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3: News, I'm Tom Rigotti. Hurricane Isaias is expected to make landfall along the Gulf Coast late Friday. Fox Weather's Haley Myers in Mobile, Alabama.
4: We have hurricane warnings in effect for portions of the coast, along with storm surge warnings and watches as that surge becomes a growing concern. A peak surge, especially for Mobile Bay, could be anywhere as much as 7 feet on top of astronomical high tide. Multiple state governors have declared states of emergency while mandatory and voluntary evacuations are underway.
3: The storm is expected to track east toward Florida. Convicted mass shooter's execution can be seen live. Fox's Jared Halpern reports.
5: The December execution of Nadal Hassan will be live-streamed, the Pentagon says. Hassan was convicted of killing 13 people and injuring dozens more in a mass shooting at Fort Hood in Texas in 2009.
3: Hassan was an Army psychiatrist at the time. 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
4: From Cincinnati, Ohio, which means I go on Midwest family vacations every year. Last year we did Gatlinburg, Tennessee. Been there? Yeah. Gatlinburg, if you haven't been, it's an American Indian word. It means land of the couples that wear matching airbrush t-shirts. I don't know if that's accurate, but it's accurate. Okay. And they always pick the same design. It's a silhouette of the couple who are wearing the t-shirts. And on the shirts, that couple, they are holding hands, confidently in love. Their feet are in the sand. They're underneath a palm tree. There's a rainbow sunset on what is clearly the ocean in the background. Then they write Gatlinburg across the top so that you know which of the islands in the Smoky Mountains that they visited, right? They're not. It makes for great people watching. Now, I don't know if you like to people watch, but I'm a huge fan. It's free. You know, you just sit there with someone you love and talk about the folks walking by for a couple hours. And Gatlinburg is prime pickings. I mean, get your camera ready. You're going to see someone that you like enough to want to share them with others. And I'd like to put this out there. If you ever take pictures when you people watch, please email them to me because my buddies and I trade them like they're baseball cards. It's probably the most fun game I've ever played.
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5: Clear skies overnight, 52 for the low, sunny 86 tomorrow, partly cloudy 57 tomorrow night. Rain becoming likely, windy by Saturday afternoon into Saturday evening. A daytime high of 78 and then a nighttime low Saturday of about 59 with rain and thunderstorms likely. An 80% chance of rain on Sunday, high of 73, and then mostly sunny on Monday. That's Columbus Day with a high near 80.

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1: I'm Carmen Roberts. The Pentagon says the December firing squad execution of the Fort Hood shooter will be live streamed. Nadal Hassan was convicted of killing 13 people in 2009.
2: Hassan, who was an Army psychiatrist at the time, said the shooting was an attempt to prevent soldiers from deploying to Afghanistan to kill Muslims.
1: Fox says Jared Halperin. Hurricane Isaias strengthens into a dangerous Category 2 storm with 100 mile an hour winds ahead of landfall Friday night along the Gulf Coast.
3: Don't panic. Prepare.
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3: We've been through this before. It's going to be tough. It's going to be crappy weather, but we'll be okay.
1: And the storm's expected to make landfall around 11 p.m. Eastern. 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
5: My 18-year-old was born on June 6th of 2000. Figure it out yet? So when she turned six, it was on 666. Oh, yeah. Sometimes she still walks into the room and I hear, oh, so fucka, oh, so fucka. God, huh? When they were really little, they loved this game that we used to play. I called it the telemarketer game. They annoyed me so much that I would give my daughters the phone when they would call. I'd say, here, some guy wants to talk to you. And I would, like, prompt them what to say, you know. But a lot of times, I would, like, have them whisper so that they could barely hear her. Hello. Hello. Hello. Oh, is this a grown-up? Oh, well, I need to speak to a grown-up. Is your mommy home? Yes. Can you put your mommy on? She's busy. Is your daddy home, honey? Yes. Can I speak to your daddy? He's busy. Honey, is there anybody in the house, any other grown-ups in the house that I can talk to? Police are in your house right now.
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3: Clear skies overnight, 52 for the low, sunny, 86 tomorrow, partly cloudy, 57 tomorrow night. Rain becoming likely, windy by Saturday afternoon into Saturday evening. A daytime high of 78 and then a nighttime low Saturday of about 59 with rain and thunderstorms likely. An 80% chance of rain on Sunday, high of 73, and then mostly sunny on Monday. That's Columbus Day with a high near 80.

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1: 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Communities along the Gulf Coast are bracing for Hurricane Isaias. Fox Weather Steve Bender reports.
2: Likely will continue to strengthen on approach. Landfall is anticipated to be Friday night, 9 p.m. till midnight. With that, storm surge up to 7 feet. Excessive rain that could count up to 15 inches in isolated spots. And you can look at wind gusts at the surface north of 100 miles per hour, leading to widespread power outages.
1: A man has been wounded in New York City, shot by ICE agents in the Bronx. Marcelo Deza tells reporters he heard the gunshots, and neighbors told him immigration enforcement was involved.
3: Then I saw the police coming around, which I know something, you know, happened, everything, but I didn't know it was ICE.
1: Agents say they were attempting to arrest a person from the Dominican Republic who had a prior arrest conviction. The man was taken to a hospital, condition unknown. 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

0: This is what matters. 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
2: 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Every time I pull off, I can't help but to think, I wonder, is the murderer inside the house? 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

0: it's Lori and Charlie with a preview of the next Crooked Chase Countdown. John Morgan recalls a suspected superstar prank call that turned out to be the real Jason Aldean.
1: Ashley Cook's ironic course of study that led to the stage, and Thomas Rhett's dad joining the Grand Ole Opry this weekend on Crooked Chase. 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
4: Clear skies overnight, 52 for the low, sunny 86 tomorrow, partly cloudy 57 tomorrow night. Rain becoming likely, windy by Saturday afternoon into Saturday evening. A daytime high of 78 and then a nighttime low Saturday of about 59 with rain and thunderstorms likely. An 80% chance of rain on Sunday, high of 73, and then mostly sunny on Monday. That's Columbus Day with a high near 80.

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1: 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Hurricane Isaias, now a Category 2 storm expected to make landfall on the Gulf Coast Friday night. Fox Weather's Haley Meyer.
2: We have hurricane warnings in effect for portions of the coast, along with storm surge warnings and watches as that surge becomes a growing concern. A peak surge, especially for Mobile Bay, could be anywhere as much as 7 feet on top of astronomical high tide. Multiple state governors have declared states of emergency while mandatory and voluntary evacuations are underway.
1: Stay up to date with the latest on the storm with the Fox Weather app and a convicted mass shooter's execution going to be live streamed. Fox's Jared Halpern.
3: The December execution of Nadal Hassan will be live streamed, the Pentagon says. Hassan was convicted of killing 13 people and injuring dozens more in a mass shooting at Fort Hood in Texas in 2009.
1: Hassan was an Army psychiatrist at the time. 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
4: I'll give you my definition of an intellectual. There are these people who pretend to believe that there's life on other planets, knowing full well ain't nobody else out there. 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Some folks believe in UFOs. I just don't believe in UFOs. We've been tracking them since 1947. Not once have these super intelligent aliens ever been sighted around Orlando. They don't land around Times Square in New York City. Evidently, these super intelligent aliens, after traveling millions of miles to get here, have no interest in seeing Disney World or Broadway play. No. They made this long trip every time just so they could land next to a hog pen in Arkansas.
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6: Clear skies overnight, 52 for the low, sunny, 86 tomorrow, partly cloudy, 57 tomorrow night. Rain becoming likely, windy by Saturday afternoon into Saturday evening. A daytime high of 78 and then a nighttime low Saturday of about 59 with rain and thunderstorms likely. An 80% chance of rain on Sunday, high of 73, and then mostly sunny on Monday. That's Columbus Day with a high near 80.

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2: I'm Sue Guzman. Hurricane Isaias is expected to make landfall along the Gulf Coast late Friday. Fox Weather's Haley Myers in Mobile, Alabama.
3: We have hurricane warnings in effect for portions of the coast, along with storm surge warnings and watches as that surge becomes a growing concern. A peak surge, especially for Mobile Bay, could be anywhere as much as 7 feet on top of astronomical high tide. Multiple state governors have declared states of emergency while mandatory and voluntary evacuations are underway.
2: Isaias packing maximum sustained winds of 105 miles an hour. A convicted mass shooter's execution is going to be made public. Fox's Jared Halpert.
4: The December execution of Nidal Hassan will be live streamed, the Pentagon says. Hassan was convicted of killing 13 people and injuring dozens more in a mass shooting at Fort Hood in Texas in 2009.
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2: Candy was my whole life when I was a kid. That was first 10 years of my life. I think the only clear thought I had was get candy. That was it. Family, friends, school. There's just obstacles in the way of the candy. I'm out for the candy here. I'm just thinking, get candy, get candy, get candy, get candy, get candy. That's why you have to teach kids not to take candy from a stranger if they're playing in a playground, because they're such candy moron idiot brains. They're just, this man has candy, I'm going with him, goodbye, I don't care what happens to me, get candy, get candy, get candy, get candy. Don't go, they'll torture you, they'll kidnap you, it doesn't matter, he has an O. Henry, I have to take that chance. Get candy, get candy, get candy. So the first time you hear the concept of Halloween when you're a kid, your brain can't even process the information. You can't, you're like, what is this? What did you say? So what did you say about giving out candy? Who was giving out candy? Everyone that we know is just giving out candy? Are you kidding me? When is this happening? Where? Why? Take me with you. I gotta be a part of this. I'll do anything that they want. I can wear that.
1: 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Laugh it up. Laughs on break.

0: it's Lorianne and Charlie with a preview of the next Crooked Chase Countdown. John Morgan recalls a suspected superstar prank call that turned out to be the real Jason Aldean.
1: Ashley Cook's ironic course of study that led to the stage, and Thomas Rhett's dad joining the Grand Ole Opry this weekend on Crooked Chase. 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
4: Clear skies overnight, 52 for the low, sunny 86 tomorrow, partly cloudy 57 tomorrow night. Rain becoming likely, windy by Saturday afternoon into Saturday evening. A daytime high of 78 and then a nighttime low Saturday of about 59 with rain and thunderstorms likely. An 80% chance of rain on Sunday, high of 73, and then mostly sunny on Monday. That's Columbus Day with a high near 80.

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1: News. I'm Ted Linder. Hurricane Isaias is now a Category 2 storm expected to make landfall on the Gulf Coast Friday night. National Hurricane Center Director Michael Brennan stressing the concerns about wind damage from the storm.
2: We also have the potential for strong hurricane force winds, damaging winds along portions of the Mississippi, Alabama, and Florida Gulf Coast. The danger for that high winds and some wind damage extends well inland into portions of Alabama and Georgia as well.
1: The storm now with sustained winds of 105 miles an hour. Follow the latest on the storm with the Fox Weather app. And ICE agents have shot and wounded a 28-year-old man in New York City during an attempted arrest on Thursday while a 5-year-old child sat in the back of an SUV. The shooting sparking an angry reaction from bystanders. The man shot in the neck but is expected to survive. The child was not hurt. Federal agents reportedly investigating possible gang links. 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
5: Now kids have all the cool stuff at church, man. Trunk or treat. I didn't know what this was. My church did it. I was so excited, man. Reach our community. It was awesome watching my pastor explain it to the older people the week before. He gets on the mic. Now, we know we don't live in the same town we grew up in. We can't be out there knocking on strange people's doors. It's not safe. What we're going to do? We're going to get all the automobiles in the parking lot in the dark, decorate them. We're going to teach kids that car trunks may be full of delicious candy. Hallelujah. Where'd everybody go?
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5: Sunny for your Friday. Summer wanting to make a reappearance. 86 for the afternoon high, then partly cloudy for your Friday night, a low of 57. Nice football night. Rain becoming likely by Saturday afternoon into Saturday night. Timing still suspect here. Windy, 78 for the high on Saturday, then 59 for the low Saturday night with rain and thunderstorms becoming likely again. And then on Sunday, an 80% chance of rain, a high of 73. Monday, mostly sunny, a high near 80.

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1: I'm Sue Guzman. Communities along the Gulf Coast bracing for Hurricane Isaias. National Hurricane Director Michael Brennan.
2: We also have the potential for strong hurricane force winds, damaging winds along portions of the Mississippi, Alabama, and Florida Gulf Coast. The danger for that high winds and some wind damage extends well inland into portions of Alabama and Georgia as well.
1: Isaias expected to make landfall between Friday night and early Saturday morning. Anti-ICE protesters clashing with police in New York after a man was shot and wounded by ICE agents. Mayor Zora Mamdani.
3: On the phone with President Trump and Secretary Mullen, negotiating the release of the man ICE agents shot. Those negotiations were unsuccessful.
1: Agents said they were attempting to arrest a person from the Dominican Republic who had a prior grand larceny conviction and a history of other arrests. 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
4: I don't know if you like to people watch, but I'm a huge fan. It's free. You know, you just sit there with someone you love and talk about the folks walking by for a couple hours. And Gatlinburg is prime pickings. I mean, get your camera ready. I'm on the main drag. If you've never been there, Gatlinburg is basically just one hill, you know, with museums. That's their word, not mine. And then my favorite place to people watch in any tourist town, but especially Gatlinburg, is the old-fashioned candy kitchen. I love that place so much because no matter what time of day you walk up, you're going to see the same thing. There's going to be a hillbilly pressed up against the window who cannot figure out how they're making taffy on the other side of the window, and it is the greatest thing they've ever seen. They're like, get out of here. Nuh-uh. Hey, come look. It's where they make it. The taffy from Cracker Barrel. Yeah, it all comes from... I don't know how they do it, even though I can see the whole process from right here. Just stand there. Hours.
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0: Brianna Charlie with a preview of the next Crooked Chase Countdown. John Morgan recalls a suspected superstar prank call that turned out to be the real Jason Aldean.
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4: Sunny for your Friday. Summer wanting to make a reappearance. 86 for the afternoon high, then partly cloudy for your Friday night, a low of 57. Nice football night. Rain becoming likely by Saturday afternoon into Saturday night. Timing still suspect here. Windy, 78 for the high on Saturday, then 59 for the low Saturday night with rain and thunderstorms becoming likely again. And then on Sunday, an 80% chance of rain, a high of 73. Monday, mostly sunny, a high near 80.

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1: News. I'm Ted Lindner. Convicted mass shooter's execution will be live streamed. Fox's Jared Halpern.
2: The December execution of Nadal Hassan will be live streamed, the Pentagon says. Hassan was convicted of killing 13 people and injuring dozens more in a mass shooting at Fort Hood in Texas in 2009.
1: Hassan was an Army psychiatrist at the time. And Hurricane Isaias, now a Category 2 storm with winds of 105 miles an hour, expected to make landfall along the Gulf Coast Friday night. National Hurricane Center Director Michael Brennan stressing the concerns about wind damage from the storm.
3: We also have the potential for strong hurricane force winds, damaging winds along portions of the Mississippi, Alabama, and Florida Gulf Coast. The danger for that high winds and some wind damage extends well inland into portions of Alabama and Georgia as well.
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4: I have a very specific relationship to horror movies. Because I understand them. I get them. But I think it has to do with my being black. Because you notice that it rarely is us who gets eaten. We as black people are just not as curious as white people. Because you will hear something in your house. You get up, you get dressed, you go find light, and you say the quintessential words that will get you eaten every time. Is someone there? As soon as you hear that, you know it's over. Y'all don't run towards the door. You always go up to where the sound was. You go through at a door. You know you shouldn't go through. See, you don't see us do that. We hear a sound, the first thing we grab is a cell phone. White people don't do this. See, we go downstairs towards the door. Because if you go outside, chances are you'll survive the movie. You never see, very rarely, once or twice, just to make everybody feel good, you see black people get eaten. But it's very rare. Very rare. If a voice out of nowhere comes through the grate and says, get out, we go. You guys want to sit and talk about it. I think I heard something the other night. What was it, Joan? I'm not sure. But see, if LaQuisha hears it, LaQuisha's gonna be on the phone. Girl, I don't know who that was, but I was up in there clipping my toenails. And this man said, get out. And I was like, you get out. And then, girl, he said it for real. Well, I picked up my shit, I left.
2: 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Laughs on break.

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4: Sunny for your Friday. Summer wanting to make a reappearance. 86 for the afternoon high. Then partly cloudy for your Friday night. A low of 57. Nice football night. Rain becoming likely by Saturday afternoon into Saturday night. Timing still suspect here. Windy, 78 for the high on Saturday, then 59 for the low Saturday night with rain and thunderstorms becoming likely again. And then on Sunday, an 80% chance of rain, a high of 73. Monday, mostly sunny, a high near 80.

0: This is what matters. This is beyond X's and O's. This is the difference mutual respect makes. This is what character looks like. This is what defines us in Kentucky. This is sportsmanship. School sports. It's not the outcome that matters most, but the way the games are played. This message presented by the Kentucky High School Athletic Association and the Kentucky High School Athletic Directors Association.
1: News. I'm Sue Guzman. Hurricane Isaias continues to strengthen ahead of its anticipated landfall along the Gulf Coast late tonight. National Hurricane Center Director Michael Brennan says dangerous storm surge is expected along with the threat of twisters.
2: Also have the potential for strong hurricane force winds, damaging winds along portions of the Mississippi, Alabama, and Florida Gulf Coast. The danger for that high winds and some wind damage extends well inland into portions of Alabama and Georgia as well.
1: Isaias currently packing maximum sustained winds of 105 miles an hour. A convicted mass shooter's execution is going to be made public. Here's Fox's Jared Halpern.
3: The December execution of Nadal Hassan will be live streamed, the Pentagon says. Hassan was convicted of killing 13 people and injuring dozens more in a mass shooting at Fort Hood in Texas in 2009.
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4: Sunny for your Friday. Summer wanting to make a reappearance. 86 for the afternoon high, then partly cloudy for your Friday night, a low of 57. Nice football night. Rain becoming likely by Saturday afternoon into Saturday night. Timing still suspect here. Windy, 78 for the high on Saturday, then 59 for the low Saturday night with rain and thunderstorms becoming likely again. And then on Sunday, an 80% chance of rain, a high of 73. Monday, mostly sunny, a high near 80.

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2: News. I'm Ted Linder. A federal immigration officer shot and wounded a Dominican national during a targeted enforcement operation in New York City Thursday. The suspected illegal immigrant survived. New York City Police Commissioner Jessica Tisch.
3: He has two prior arrests in New York City, one for robbery in 2023, in which he pleaded guilty to fourth degree grand larceny and received 5 years probation, and one for criminal sale of a controlled substance in 2025, which is still pending.
2: Officials also confirming there was also a 5-year-old in the car during the shooting, the child not harmed. Hurricane Isaias, a Category 2 storm expected to make landfall on the Gulf Coast tonight. National Hurricane Center Director Michael Brennan.
4: Also have the potential for strong hurricane force winds, damaging winds along portions of the Mississippi, Alabama, and Florida Gulf Coast. The danger for that, high winds and some wind damage extends well inland into portions of Alabama and Georgia as well.
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3: Sunny for your Friday. Summer wanting to make a reappearance. 86 for the afternoon high, then partly cloudy for your Friday night, a low of 57. Nice football night. Rain becoming likely by Saturday afternoon into Saturday night. Timing still suspect here. Windy, 78 for the high on Saturday, then 59 for the low Saturday night with rain and thunderstorms becoming likely again. And then on Sunday, an 80% chance of rain, a high of 73. Monday, mostly sunny, a high near 80.

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1: Fox News, I'm Sue Guzman. Communities along the Gulf Coast bracing for Hurricane Isaias. National Hurricane Director Michael Brennan.
2: Also have the potential for strong hurricane force winds, damaging winds along portions of the Mississippi, Alabama, and Florida Gulf Coast. The danger for that high winds and some wind damage extends well inland into portions of Alabama and Georgia as well.
1: Isaias expected to make landfall between late tonight and early tomorrow morning. Anti-ICE protesters clashing with police in New York after a man was shot and wounded by ICE agents. Mayor Zohar and Mom Donnie.
3: I have been on the phone with President Trump and Secretary Mullen negotiating the release of the man ICE agents shot. Those negotiations were unsuccessful.
1: Agents said they were trying to arrest a person from the Dominican Republic with a grand larceny conviction and other arrests. America's listening to Fox News.
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3: We like to call on Chubby Anthony to do a little tune we recorded a few years ago. 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
3: So the first couple of years I made my own costumes, which of course suck, the ghost, the hobo, no good. Then finally, third year, begging the parents, got the Superman Halloween costume, not surprisingly. Cardboard box, cellophane top, mask included. Remember the rubber band on the back of that mask? That was a quality item there, wasn't it? That was good for about 10 seconds before it snapped out of that cheap little staple they put it in there with. You go to your first house, trick or snap, it broke, I don't believe it. Wait up, you guys, I gotta fix it. Hey, wait up! Wait up! That's what kids say, they don't say wait. They say wait up! Hey, wait up! Because when you're little, your life is up, the future is up, everything you want is up. Wait up, hold up, shut up. Mom, I'll clean up, let me stay up. Parents, of course, are just the opposite. Everything is down, just calm down. Slow down. Come down here, sit down, put that down.
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0: Hey, it's Loriana Charlie with a preview of the next Crooked Chase Countdown. John Morgan recalls a suspected superstar prank call that turned out to be the real Jason Aldean.
1: Ashley Cook's ironic course of study that led to the stage, and Thomas Rhett's dad joining the Grand Ole Opry this weekend on Crooked Chase. 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
3: This is Kentucky Farm Bureau's Across Kentucky. Last year, the grassroots members of Farm Bureau offered almost 900 resolutions. KUFB Vice President Shane Wiseman expects no less this year.
4: I honestly expect to see somewhere around the same, maybe a little more. Data centers is the big discussion right now. There's more talk about that than anything, seems like. And then here lately, I've been getting a lot of resolutions on beef with all the issues going on with beef.
3: Wiseman says there are lots of issues facing farmers and rural residents.
4: Oh, there's still plenty of things going on out there. You know, farmland transition is always a big topic, well, always will be, I feel like, from here on out for a while. But as far as solar, I kind of think the data centers have kind of overshadowed the solar. I do feel that way.
3: Wiseman is chair of the State Resolution Committee. They'll meet later this year and review proposals from all across the Commonwealth. This is Across Kentucky.
5: It was a Friday night in Kentucky, and all across the state, streets were empty. Stores were dark. Restaurants were closed. Even the town squares, normally the center of the action, were silent and still. In most states, the sudden disappearance of a town's population would be cause for alarm. But this was Kentucky, and it was high school football, volleyball, and soccer season. The explanation was perfectly clear. This wasn't some episode of the Twilight Zone. It was game night.
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9: For your Friday, summer wanting a mega reappearance, 86 for the afternoon high, then partly cloudy for your Friday night, a low of 57, nice football night. Rain becoming likely by Saturday afternoon into Saturday night. Timing still suspect here. Windy, 78 for the high on Saturday, then 59 for the low Saturday night with rain and thunderstorms becoming likely again. And then on Sunday, an 80% chance of rain, a high of 73. Monday, mostly sunny, a high near 80.

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2: And I'm Lori Houghton. We have mostly clear skies, and we're at 52 degrees.
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3: News. I'm CJ Papa. Hurricane growing in size, making its final approach on the southeast and the northern Gulf Coast. Fox Weather's Michael Estime in Mobile.
4: It is a rush to completion in terms of preparations, not just here in downtown Mobile, but really along the northern coast of the Gulf. And that's because Isaias, as we speak right now, is only about 340 miles or so south of where we are, and it is charging toward the north.
3: Pensacola, Florida, Mayor D.C. 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
5: Draining down ponds that we have pumps on. That's cutting down limbs that look a little loose in parks.
3: This will be the first hurricane to strike the U.S. mainland.

0: And since Milton 2 years ago tomorrow, former UN human rights chief Navi Pillay, a judge on the International Court of Justice, wins the prestigious Nobel Peace Prize in Oslo, Norway. 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
3: For Friday, it is October 9th. And from the Studio 101 News Desk, I'm Chris Jesse. You might have seen a large plume of smoke between Munfordville and Horse Cave on Thursday. The Office of Kentucky Nature Reserves conducted a prescribed burn in the area of Rush Island Bend Road. The burn was executed within all regulations with proper safety measures in place. Now, as that burn was carried out, firefighters were dispatched to another fire that spread into a wooded area along Reardon Road. That's just off of Kentucky 218. Multiple departments responded, having to work in difficult terrain with a swiftly progressing fire line. No injuries were reported, though. A Litchfield manufacturing facility will be closing at the end of the year, resulting in the loss of nearly 150 jobs for the community. Leggett and Platt announced on Wednesday their plant on Emory Drive will cease operations as the company consolidates resources. The closure will affect all levels, including production, administrative, and management employees. The Litchfield location previously survived restructuring of the company in 2024 when they closed multiple facilities and eliminated around 1,000 jobs. Leggett and Platt was founded in 1938 and is headquartered in Missouri. As a whole, the company manufactures components used in bedding, furniture, automotive seating, flooring, and industrial products. The latest on how Hurricane Isaias will affect us this weekend is coming up in just a couple of minutes.
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3: High school football is also on fall break for our two local schools this week. Neither Caverna nor Hart County is in action, but both teams return to play next Friday night on the 16th. Caverna will host Russellville while the Raiders are at Butler County. 87-year-old Shirley Ann Huffman Bowe passed away Wednesday at NHC Healthcare in Glasgow. She was a member of Beech Grove Missionary Baptist Church, and a graveside service is scheduled for 11 Saturday morning in Refuge Cemetery. Visitation is 9 to 10:30 Saturday morning at Hatcher and Sadler Funeral Home. 53-year-old Daryl Jason Riggs passed away Tuesday at the Medical Center in Bowling Green, and a funeral service is scheduled for 6 Saturday evening at Seago Funeral Home with cremation to follow. Visitation begins at 11 Saturday morning at Seago Funeral Home. 61-year-old Ronnie Paul Middleton of Cave City passed away Monday at his residence. And a funeral service is scheduled for 2 Saturday afternoon at Hatcher and Sadler Funeral Home. Visitation is from 10 until service time Saturday at the funeral home. 65-year-old Danny Ray, known as Cricket Embry of Buffalo, passed away on Tuesday at his residence. He was a member of Buffalo Baptist Church, and cremation was chosen. A memorial service will be held at a later date. Arrangements are by Bennett Bertram Funeral Home. Lori Houchins is in the Studio 101 Radar Lab.
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5: Increasing clouds for today. We'll see a high near 84 overnight, mostly cloudy, a low of 60. And then on Saturday, showers and thunderstorms becoming likely by late afternoon, windy, and we'll see a high of 71. Saturday night, showers and thunderstorms and continuing to be breezy with a low around 59. We'll see showers ending for Sunday with a high of 72. And for Monday, Columbus Day, sunshine returning with a high near 82, and Tuesday more sunshine, high near 86. Right now, mostly clear skies. We're at 48 degrees. 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
9: It's a Friday, Kentucky. How are you? I'm Scott Fitzgerald, and let's talk sports. Let's talk college football, because we get it started in Louisville tonight as the Cardinals welcome in Florida State, and quarterback Lincoln Keenholz is good to go against the Seminoles. He was listed as probable after dealing with a lower leg injury as far as protecting him from further injury. What about those big uglies up front? Louisville running backs coach Chris Barkley.
10: There's some times where there's some communication breakdowns that we've got to clean up, whether it's the backs seeing the protection adjustments and adjusting accordingly, or just up front there's some miscommunications from time to time, which is going to happen throughout the course of the game. But I think overall, very pleased with what we're doing.
9: Kentucky gets some good news on the injury front as well. Wide receiver DJ Miller is listed as probable after missing last week's win at South Carolina. Kentucky wide receiver Nick Anderson is about to face his past twice in 2 weeks. Anderson transferred from Kentucky after spending one season at LSU and 3 at Oklahoma. He admits he still stays in contact with some of those Tigers.
11: Just another game. I have some friends on the team still. Looking forward to seeing them. As far as preparation goes, the preparation stays the same.
9: After the Cats host LSU tomorrow, they travel to Norman the following week to face Oklahoma. Anderson on the news schedule.
11: funny how it plays out, but, you know, like I said, preparation stays the same, and just can't wait to play the next game.
12: Mighty does admit he's not seen anything like this before.
11: It's definitely a new dynamic that is a little bit more common in this day and age.
12: And the Bengals are sticking with their plan to get Joe Burrow under center more, but there's a big condition. They have to get their running game going. Cincinnati had just 23 yards and 15 carries in Sunday's loss to Jacksonville. The Bengals are 2-2 heading into Sunday's game at Miami. And Keeneland's weekend stakes action gets underway today. It is the $400,000 Grade 2 Sycamore. Just a Touch is the 5-2 morning line favorite. And tomorrow it's the $750,000 Grade 1 Queen Elizabeth II Challenge Cup. Luster is your 2-1 favorite. I'm Scott Fitzgerald.
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0: an alert yesterday afternoon from our friends with the Hart County Veterans Association. I was actually looking forward to going and get me some barbecue tomorrow afternoon.
1: Sounds good.
0: I can put a hat on, tie my hairpiece down, go out in the wind. I don't care. You know? But they're going to postpone the barbecue cook-off tomorrow. Why don't you come up, Mike? Somebody's got you. Been
2: turn me on.
0: They've been recording you.
2: Turn me up and turn me on.
0: You shouldn't say that without some context. If you just turn on the radio, Dwight Yoakam in here, yeah. And no, they're gonna just forego any chance of the wind and the weather, you know. And it's not easy to go outside and be in wind if it's breezy. The thing about tomorrow's forecast, well, let me finish that first. So they're going to do that November 7th now, the barbecue cook-off, and they had, I think, 6 food trucks announced, if I was looking right, that were scheduled to participate. So good attendance, or good participation, it looked like we were going to have, but they're going to push that a couple weeks down the road to November 7th, I think was the date. Is that a Saturday? I'm looking here.
1: Yes.
2: Yep.
0: Okay.
2: It is.
0: November the 7th is when they're going to do that now. So, barbecue cook-off is off. No football tonight to worry about, so.
2: Yeah, and I mean, it's going to be a pretty night.
0: Yeah, it'd be a good football night, actually. Just comfortable. Nice football weather. For tomorrow, maybe soggy in Lexington for football tomorrow night, I think is the game time, if I understood right.
2: Does that help Kentucky?
0: I don't know. It's turf. It shouldn't matter. Well, slippery football. I don't know. Weird stuff happens when it's raining.
2: Yeah.
0: You never know. But they'll play unless it's lightning or, you know, absolutely drenching, pouring. So they may even play then.
2: Are you going?
0: I don't know.
2: I was going to tell you to take your rain jacket.
0: I won't be. I'll be interested in the score, but probably won't even care to watch that.
2: Okay.
0: But, let's not get motivated by Kentucky football. Like to watch it.
2: 4-1.
0: Yeah.
2: Mm. You're down and out because the Cubs
0: my sports season is over until whatever, when the Cats tip it off, then I'll get vested again. They've got injuries and all this. Baseball, not tonight, but the Chicago White Sox and Cleveland, two worst teams in the American League that ever made it into the postseason, are still duking it out. They can't decide a winner, so they're going to take game 5 to get their series wrapped up, and they won't get to do that until tomorrow.
2: Uh-huh.
0: So the White Sox and Cleveland, I may have said Indians. If I did, I'm sorry. You know who I'm talking about. Cleveland. They're duking it out as the worst of the worst to see who gets to advance to get beat.
2: They probably wouldn't appreciate you saying that.
0: Well, hey, you got 162 games to prove yourself, and they didn't.
2: They said, we're good enough to get in.
0: I looked at the bracket this morning, how it was all the baseball bracket, how it was working out.
2: Uh-huh.
0: And here we go. Here's the picture. If it'll show me the actual picture. Let's see if I can get my phone to turn directions here. It's not going to do it. Either way, those of you who can see this bracket, or for Dwayne and Lori.
2: Yeah.
0: That bunch of teams up there.
1: Yeah.
0: In that upper left
2: quadrant
0: of the bracket. If you're imagining this is like a, you know, field of 64 college basketball bracket. They take the number one seeds, right, and they put a 1-1-1-1.
1: Yeah. Mm-hmm.
0: The regions don't necessarily mean anything other than where the games are being played.
2: Okay.
0: Like Duke, if they're a number one, they could go out west. Yeah. Kentucky, if they were to get a number one.
3: Yep.
0: You know,
1: that's not wood, Chris.
0: Well.
3: Yeah.
0: They could be moved out west. The bracket's not set up by where the teams are located. So if you're in the Midwest, you don't have to be a Midwest team to play there. That's just where the games are played. So anyway, but in baseball, it's not the same. You've got a division and a sub-league. But every team in that upper west bracket is worse than every other team in the entire bracket. Does that make sense to you? All four of those teams that were in that upper left-hand bracket are worse than every other team on the entire bracket.
1: Oh, okay.
0: That's wrong to me. That would be like putting all the Final Four, all the number one seeds in the NCAA tournament. It'd be like putting them on one side of the bracket.
2: Uh-huh.
0: Why would you do that?
1: Yeah, I don't know.
0: And that's just the way baseball's set up, and that's the way it happened to play out this year. But
2: yeah.
0: Going back to my comment, you got 162 games to play this out. We shouldn't be having brackets like this.
1: Mm-hmm.
0: It's not like there's a Cinderella in
2: the group.
0: Maybe
2: that's just a one in a million chance it worked out that way.
0: Yeah. But we're going to get your Dodgers and the Phillies, and they start their...
2: Yeah, Phillies could knock them off.
0: I'm sorry, Phillies. Brewers.
2: Yeah, the Brewers very well could knock them off.
0: Yeah, they wouldn't like that. But they start on Sunday. Game one is Sunday night. Be Fox. L.A. comes to Milwaukee for the first. So Milwaukee's got home team advantage or home field advantage here.
2: Uh-huh.
0: So that's 8 Eastern, 7 Central Sunday night. The American League gets going on Monday with the winner of whoever wins this game tomorrow between the mediocres. They will play Tampa Bay. And Tampa Bay is clearly the best team in the American League. So
2: yeah.
0: There's still an opportunity for the two best teams from each league to make it to the World Series, but just the setup was bad. Then games continue on Tuesday, Wednesday, Thursday, Friday, Saturday, Sunday, before the World Series would be beginning on Friday, October 23rd. That would be game one of the World Series. So we still got a week or two away from the finals, if you will. All right?
1: Okay.
0: Best of 7. We've had some exciting World Series, though, in recent years. I will say that. We've had games 6 and 7 be played, you know. Mm-hmm. And it's good to... I don't like... I guess if you're a fan of one of the teams, it's fun to sweep 4 games.
2: I guess.
0: But it doesn't make for great baseball.
2: No, but it lets you rest up for the next... next round.
0: For the next year? Okay.
2: Yeah.
0: But I want the World Series to go to Game 7, and I want it to be tied in the bottom of the ninth with one runner on second base, 2 outs, a pitcher throwing 105-mile-an-hour fastballs down the middle. It's just mono and mono.
2: And a fan catches a fly ball in the stands and takes it away from the outfielder that could have been, he could have caught it.
0: And we've learned a little bit more since then. It was a New York fan, so one of their own fans really demised their season.
2: He probably's not welcome back anymore.
0: I was going to say, you know, it's very Chicago-ish from the Bartman days from back in that day. All right. So the barbecue cook-off is off. There's no football tonight, and I think that covers us for the immediate stuff. If you've got plans tomorrow, you know, you can look at a forecast, but here's the thing. As this system, as the hurricane makes land fall, and that'll happen late tonight, probably 10, 11-ish tonight, our time. As it makes landfall and starts to move up, it's kind of like snow bands. There will be bands of precipitation wrapped around this thing, and they will trail up on the east side of this thing. And we may be in a slot where, for example, Columbia, Lexington, down into Tennessee, they may be getting just like torrential rain. We may be in one of those dry slots between the center of low pressure and one of the outer bands of that and get
1: nothing.
0: Yeah.
1: Oh, man.
0: And I think we will eventually get something, but I mean, relatively speaking, we may get little to nothing compared to, and we may get something and, you know, when a county, two or county, a couple of counties over get very little. So, again, it just kind of depends on where these bands set up. Radar watching will really be your way to go once we get into Saturday afternoon, Saturday night to find out how these storms, and they're going to go weirdly. They won't go on your radar screen where you used to kind of seeing stuff right, go left to right across. That's not how it's going to go. That will actually be coming
2: up
0: south. It will trail this way, so, and kind of wrap it around to the west of us if the storm takes its projected track. So there'll be some weird movement on radar. You'll see things that don't look quite normal to you. But either way, radar watching will be your key on, you know, as we get into Saturday afternoon, Saturday night. If you have outdoor plans, I mean, you can try them. It's going to be breezy. I saw wind peak gust in the forecast here. We're talking about peak wind gusts. I saw like 38 miles an hour. So between 35 and 40 gusts now, sustained. So we'll
2: that's
0: get
2: a whole lot less than what they were getting down in Florida when it first come in.
0: Oh, yeah. Yeah. And if it makes landfall, still showing some signs that it may weaken. The pressure went down at the 4 a.m. update. So the millibar measurements actually, went down. The pressure went up, which means bad. It's a good thing.
1: It's a good thing.
2: Where is the eye of the storm at right now?
0: It's still quite a ways off the coast.
2: Oh, it's not entered the coast yet?
0: Oh, no, no, no, no. No, some of the outer bands are starting to get there, but yeah, it's still way out. The eye is not supposed to actually make landfall until maybe, I think, local time around 9, 10. Well, our time, 9, 10, maybe 11, their time tonight in Florida.
2: Okay.
0: So you got Florida. Well, I say that they're on the central time zone, so it'd be our time here or there, too. So, but everywhere from Pensacola to Gulf Shores over to Biloxi, Panama City. Panama City over to Biloxi. So you got the full Alabama tip, most of the northwest Florida tip, and then the Mississippi kind of eastern side there. All those folks kind of on watch, and they've narrowed that down pretty much to still staying in the Pensacola, Nafari area of Florida as the landfall spot. So we'll see. Storm surge, moderate. I saw pictures all day yesterday of the fall break travelers heading back. 65 was a mess from Montgomery all the way up to Birmingham. Northbound was just stop and go, yin yang. And they have Highway 31 runs along I-65 as well down there, or 20, is it 25? Anyway, there's a side road, much like 31 here runs along the interstate down there. Mm-hmm. And even the side roads were just, gridlocked at times. So did your folks make it? Have they made it back yet?
2: No, well, Jason was coming back.
0: Mm-hmm.
2: He started yesterday morning.
0: Mm-hmm.
2: And then he decided he'd divert over to go to
0: Disney World.
2: What is it down in Georgia? Everybody goes there a lot of times. It's got all the trees and stuff, and on both sides of the road.
0: I don't know. They made an alternate plan.
2: So they're going to stay out another 2 or 3 days.
0: Well, hey, there you go.
2: Yeah.
0: A lot of fall breakers coming back. And I think it's funny. I was watching, you're watching all the people here. and they're like, hey, all my friends and neighbors who are vacationing down in Florida. I think it's just our way of wishing we were there with them.
3: Yeah.
0: But we're like, hey, y'all, there's a hurricane coming in case you don't know.
3: Hurricanes are coming.
0: Are y'all serious? That's all they're talking about down in Florida. They know more than we know.
2: Janan says St. Simone's Island.
0: Okay. All right. Yeah. People did make a mad skirmish out of there, and they even a couple of the counties had mandatory evacuations as of sometime this afternoon. They were asking guests to get out of town even before that. Not one you want to ride. I did see a couple pictures of a couple people I know, and they said they were going to ride it out.
3: Okay.
0: And I think they were in Panama. Now, Panama is not ground zero. It's in the concern area. I think they're under a hurricane warning still there. But they were going to ride it out, and I'm like,
2: ride it out?
0: I'm not afraid of the storm, but I do worry about, not having electricity.
2: What about a lot of water?
0: Well,
2: I mean, what if it's up on the side of the house?
3: Go out there and take a bath.
0: I mean, I think they're in high-rise condos, the people I was talking to. But, I mean, you don't want to be in a place where they don't have plumbing and electricity. You don't want to do that.
3: It's hot.
0: Yeah. I mean, I'm not afraid. I'm on vacation. Can you just take me to the beach where it's not going to be?
2: Aren't they going to get dumped a lot of water? I know Lori said go out and take a bath. What if you can't get the door open? I mean, what if the water's up side of the house? There has been people's been rescued from the top of their houses.
0: Sure.
2: Mm-hmm. Deadly.
0: The thing about that is Mother Nature built it pretty good.
2: Yeah.
0: Yes, it floods. Storm drains fill up. And a lot of that is man-made, right? Now, there is storm surge, and I get that. But sand drains pretty quickly.
2: Mm-hmm. They were filling them sandbags again yesterday.
0: Yeah.
2: So do they have to refill those? Or, I mean, can they be reused?
0: I mean, they're in a bag. They don't, they just pick them up.
2: Well, as many times as they fill them bags up, looks like to me they ought to have plenty.
0: Take a lot of them if you're boarding up a whole coastline, though.
2: Hell yeah, you know? I guess so.
0: It's a lot of sand. All right, well, we'll take the break, come back. Forecast for us says, what you'd expect. There's some rain in it, a little wind, and then summer's not one to let go. We're talking about mid-80s again next week. Hey, I'm not complaining too bad because it's short-lived 80s and it's not blistering hot 80s, right? It's not humid August 80s, so I'm not too complaining about it, but summer's hanging on here as we head into mid-October. All right, we'll talk about that in a minute. Dwayne's got her history lesson, too, for this Friday, and it is October 9th as we wrap up a fall break work week.
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10: So the first couple of years I made my own costumes, which of course suck, the ghost, the hobo, no good. Then finally, third year, begging the parents, got the Superman Halloween costume, not surprisingly. Cardboard box, cellophane top, mask included. Remember the rubber band on the back of that mask? That was a quality item there, wasn't it? That was good for about 10 seconds before it snapped out of that cheap little staple they put it in there with. You go to your first house, trick or snap, it broke, I don't believe it. Wait up, you guys, I gotta fix it. Hey, wait up! Wait up! That's what kids say, they don't say wait. They say, wait up! Hey, wait up! Because when you're little, your life is up, the future is up, everything you want is up. Wait up, hold up, shut up. Mom, I'll clean up, let me stay up. Parents, of course, are just the opposite. Everything is down, just calm down. Slow down. Come down here, sit down, put that down.
9: It up.
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3: 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Today we'll see increasing clouds and a high of 84. Overnight, mostly cloudy, a low around 60. And Saturday calls for showers and thunderstorms becoming likely by late afternoon, windy and a high of 71. Showers ending on Sunday with a high of 72. Right now, mostly clear and we're at 48 degrees.
0: Thank you, Ms. Lori. Mm-hmm. 6:42, the time history lesson for October 9th.
2: All right, here we go. 19 and 10, a coal dust explosion at the Starkville mine in Colorado killed 56 miners. And then from 1910, we jump to 1992. The highly visible Peekskill meteorite streaked through Earth's atmosphere for hundreds of miles over the U.S. Northeast before a small chunk of it crashed into the trunk of a parked car in Peekskill, New York. The bright red 1980 Chevrolet Malibu later was displayed at museums worldwide.
0: Is that a lottery? My car got hit by a known meteor.
3: Uh-huh. You know they gave good money.
0: Why my bed?
2: Oh yeah, I'll let you have it on display for $100 million.
0: I was gonna say, let's start with seven figures. Let's start seven? With seven. Yeah.
2: Yeah.
0: Mm-hmm. I want six zeros after a number.
3: Oh, okay.
0: Yeah. right? Your chance of your car getting hit by a meteor that does damage is probably, you're probably more likely to win the Powerball.
3: Yeah. That's probably
0: multiple
3: true.
0: Multiple times than you are to get hit by a meteor.
2: Lori, can you look in and see how much money they got for displaying their car?
3: Oh, I'm sure it was a lot, Noy.
2: I bet they got something. I bet they get more than gas money. 2010, a drill broke through into an underground chamber where 33 Chilean miners had been trapped for more than 2 months, opening the way to begin rescue operations days later. Wow. 2024, Hurricane Milton made landfall near Sisti Key, Florida, as a Category 3 storm, causing at least 24 deaths, widespread flooding, and billions of dollars in damages.
0: Yeah, Siesta Key, Milton. Like, I remember thinking in history, when you look at hurricanes, like I don't want to label names as, you know, macho, but Milton just doesn't sound like it would be a destructive.
3: Sounds like a calm
0: like,
3: person.
0: Milton, come on, Milton, quit raining. Take your wind away. Come on, Milton.
3: It ain't like Hurricane Jack.
0: Tearing up Jack.
2: Yeah.
0: All right.
2: All right, birthdays today. At the top of the list is musician Jackson Brown, 78 years of age.

0: All right. Jackson Brown.
1: All right. TV personality Sharon Osbourne is 74 today. Mm-hmm. Actor Scott Bakula.
0: Bakula,
1: 72.
0: All right.
1: Football Hall of Famer Mike Singletary, 68.
0: Give Mike a cookie.
1: And this is a guy you've heard of before. Film director Steve McQueen.
0: All right.
1: 12 Years a Slave is 57 today.
0: All right.
1: Musician Sean Lennon, 51.
0: All right.
1: Country singer Scotty McCreery of American Idol is 33 years of age today and the baby of the day.
0: The artist I've always said, I don't like Scotty McCreery too much, but when I look back at his songs, I'm like, I like that one. I like that one. I like that one too.
1: Uh-huh.
0: I like that one. And I love this song.

0: All right, Scotty. I can't talk over you in that one, though. All right, let's get to our birthdays here. It is October 9th.
1: Yeah, we've got several minutes.
0: Oh, my.
1: Yeah, you've got a list today.
0: Well, the whole cotton picking weekend is pretty loaded here. Let's start with today. Teresa Thomas, happy birthday. Melissa Pointer, happy birthday. Robert Wilcoxon, Mike Compton, Melissa Geralds, Keith O'Banion, Damon Childress, Carmen Martin, happy birthday. Double E Wilson, I know we've been asking folks to send him birthday cards. I don't have the address in front of me here, but if you get the address to the Signature Healthcare of Horse Cave, Double E Wilson, they'll get it to him. I don't think
1: they will get it.
0: I don't think it'd be hard to do that. Just Double E at the Signature Healthcare and get that address. Cheryl Peterson, happy birthday. It is, or that may be Charl, Charyl. If I'm reading that right. All right. And I'm sorry Charl and Nathan Peterson. And they're having an anniversary. So, birthday and an anniversary, same day. Okay. Double prizes.
2: Yeah.
0: And Nathan's got a hard job.
1: Yeah, I know.
2: Yeah.
0: I'd like to interview Nathan.
2: How's that working out?
0: How do you keep the peace there?
1: It's like Lori almost born on Christmas.
2: Yeah.
0: Well, she's almost. They are. Like, she is, right?
2: Yeah.
0: Born anniversary. Like, whoop.
2: That's a lot.
1: Double prizes. You're right.
0: All right. Birthdays for Saturday real quick as we look at the 10th. Tomorrow's birthday list includes Ronnie Whitlock, Kara Bishop, Rex Slaughter, R.T. Logsdon, Don Powell, Doris Lewis, Christian Kidd is on the list, Rita Gossett, Frances Ashley, Christina Judd, and then we've got couple of anniversaries tomorrow. Uriah and Hannah Windry, happy anniversary. And Jessica and Cody Higginbotham, happy anniversary to you folks tomorrow. All right, and then Sunday, Denise Combs having a birthday. My daddy-in-law, Philip Trent Sr.
1: Daddy-in-law.
0: He's having a birthday Sunday. I think he's 62.
1: 62?
0: Mm-hmm.
1: He's older than I am. Moving on up.
0: He ain't helping me here. He's older than you are.
1: Why, yeah.
2: Is he 80?
0: Why, yeah.
1: I think I was in grade school when he was a senior.
0: Well, I just knew y'all were cousins, so I didn't I didn't know how the line. You're like me. You were the youngest of a grandkid line.
1: You know, he was the baby of his family.
0: Yeah. Well, but, yeah.
1: And I was, too.
0: But you were.
1: I was a late bloomer.
0: But you were the baby of the whole grandkid line.
1: Well, yeah, pretty much.
0: Of that cousin's line. Yeah. All right, Teresa Hildebrand, happy birthday on Sunday. Cody Kidd, if I didn't say Cody. I like that. C-O-T-Y. Cody.
2: Cody.
0: Yeah. Then
1: Brother Dwayne named him.
0: Yeah. Charlie Constant, Joey Self, Dennis McCubbins, Carissa Goodman, and Christy Salee. That's our birthday list for Sunday. So, big weekend of birthdays. Lots of celebrating, lots of cake.
1: Mm-hmm. We're going to be giving away a cake at 9 o'clock this morning.
0: Mm-hmm. Dwayne's going to open up the cash register.
1: Yep, $101 given away to somebody.
0: I want a picture of Dwayne trying to give the cash.
1: Uh-huh.
0: Like he holds on, you know, the winner tries to take it, and Dwayne's got
1: a grip on it.
2: Hanging and shaking.
0: Let go on it.
1: I'm going to hold on to that where it says pay to the order of. Yeah. Had a question asked this morning, and I'm pretty sure this is not the week for the food giveaway.
0: No.
1: Okay.
0: No. Third Friday.
1: All right. Yep. Listener, there's your answer.
0: Oh, yeah. Miss Lundo, keep us on track with that.
2: Chop, chop.
0: Yeah. All right. We'll take the break. Come back. We'll get our National Day calendar and squeeze that in here as we hit 7 o'clock and head toward top of the hour here next. So, a Friday morning, final non-school day of the week. Hopefully your fall break's gone good. If you're around here, probably has been a great week for you, right? Weather here's been better than...
2: Yeah. It has.
0: Probably been better here than it has where a lot of people went.
2: Mm-hmm.
0: Except for the Smokies. It was beautiful down there this week.
2: I bet it was.
1: It's been better off stayed at home.
0: Yeah. I saw pictures from some friends of mine ate at Paula Deen's this week. Mm-hmm. They were there in the island area where Jimmy Buffett's, Margaritaville. That place was packed. Nuts.
2: Nuts.
0: Absolutely chaos.
2: Okay.
0: And if you love chaos, hey, I don't mind it. Like, it doesn't bother me. If I go somewhere and I expect a crowd to be there,
2: it's all right.
0: It doesn't bother, you know. And I can, if I know traffic's going to be bad, like, I don't mind that either. Like, right? If it's just people packed in like crazy, it is what it is, and you got to do. The food's still there when you get done.
1: Uh-huh.
0: The old meal's going to be good.
1: Yes,
0: Apple
1: always.
0: Barn's going to be good.
1: Well, now, if you're going to do the old meal, you got to do the Pottery House, too. That's
0: I'm just
1: good,
0: saying,
1: good food.
0: The places you love to go, they're all good.
1: Uh-huh.
0: And they're not going to run out of food.
1: No.
0: I've never heard one of them say that.
1: Can you bring me a sack of potatoes?
0: Yeah. I like the places with... I've gotten to where, as I've gotten older, I like the places with the reservations.
1: Do you?
0: I do. I like the table reserve times. Get them on your phone, go to the... Yeah.
2: Mm-hmm.
0: The reserve me times. I like being able to walk right up to that counter and go, we're here!
2: Jesse, party is two.
0: Feed me!
1: Yeah. I'm sorry.
0: Then feed me!
1: Sorry, sir. We're running a couple hours behind. We got behind this afternoon.
0: You better be catching up. Because I made a reservation.
2: Cow.
1: Sir, you don't understand. When we seats a family of four, we can't tell them when they have to get up and leave.
0: Right,
1: so
0: we're running behind.
2: They're going to be there a while.
0: Well, tell them to go enjoy some sunshine or some moonlight. Either way, get off the keisters and go. So you know how to take the reservation. You do real good at taking the reservation. You don't know how to keep the reservation. You're not good at keeping the reservation.
1: You understand, sir? It's all about the money.
0: Yeah.
2: You gotta pay them.
0: It's kind of like a doctor's appointment. But I had an appointment. There's a reason to... And I get it, right? A doctor, you know, just running behind a little bit or whatever. But, like, I've had appointments where, like...
1: Oh, yeah.
0: Hour and a half off.
1: Uh-huh.
0: Like, I get it. But, like... That's probably not par for the. That's probably par for their course. And if it is, like, adjust your appointment windows.
2: Yeah.
1: Right? What you do is you get the first appointment of the day.
0: All right, Dad. Delmas.
1: Well, that's true.
0: I got to be in Bowling Green at 5:30 tomorrow morning. What are you doing, Dad? I got the first one they had.
1: Why not?
0: Ain't gonna wait around.
1: That way we can get breakfast on the way out.
0: He had his eye surgeries. He did the same thing. He's like, I told him, get me first one.
2: Before daylight.
0: But everybody had that same idea. Like, we went into his eye doctor like at 5:30 in E-Town, and it was like the office running over. Everybody's like, everybody was mad because they thought they were going to be the only one there. You know? So
1: did you, I'm sure he's listening. So did you happen, you didn't happen to say, Daddy, would you rather be a little bit later in the morning? Because most of those people have not really woken up yet. Their eyes are not all the way open. I don't know that they're going to be able to see what they're doing.
0: My dad is the one who's there 2 hours early and wants to leave 13 minutes early. Before it's over.
2: Before it's over.
0: Yeah.
2: Okay.
0: Like, I remember a few times we went to the Smokies as a family. I went with my mom a few times, but he went with us some when I was real young. We would go. The morning we were going to come home, like, he's up like he's getting ready to milk the cows.
2: Okay.
1: Hey, I'm a lot like your daddy. 4:30
0: in the morning.
1: Thing.
0: Y'all ready?
2: Y'all ready?
0: Get your stuff. Let's go. Like, what are you doing? Get in the bed.
1: I did it to my family, too. I did. Yeah. I'm like,
2: I know you would, Dwayne.
1: Daddy, why are you doing it? I'm like, the vacation's over. This is the day we go home, so just go ahead and get up. Let's get it over.
2: We'll be home by 8 o'clock. Get in.
0: Yeah.
1: Yep.
0: I'm going to take it. I'm going to take my time coming home, guy. I rush to get there. I want to get there.
2: Mm-hmm.
0: But I'll make every excuse in the world to stop and procrastinate while I'm coming home.
1: See, that's Jason, my stepson.
0: Yeah.
1: He's going to divert and go somewhere for another 2 or 3 days.
0: I might not even show up on Monday. Tell him I ain't going to be here. Lori, you available?
2: Lori, you up?
0: You up? I ain't going to be here. All right, we got to take the break. We've ran that time out. We'll get our National Day calendar next hour. We'll give away some stuff, too, this morning. Matter of fact, during this news break.
1: Uh-huh.
0: We still have, I'm assuming, tons of beach bin tickets. I know you've tried to get
1: away. Oh, we do.
0: We have
1: tons of them.
0: Tons of beach bin tickets, and the weekends are waning.
2: Yeah. They're waning.
1: We want you to call.
0: They're waning.
1: You're going to be a winner.
0: If you want to go to Beach Bend, we've got a pair of tickets for the first three callers that call during the news break, 270-786-4400. We just give them to you. You go. You got 3-4 weekends left, including this weekend, to get to Beach Bend and Bowling Green.
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0: 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I'm Chris Jesse.
2: And I'm Lori Houchin. Mostly clear skies and 47 degrees.
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13: News, I'm Gianna Gelosi. 30 million people across the Gulf Coast are bracing for Hurricane Isaias, expected to make landfall tonight after strengthening into a dangerous Category 2 storm. Fox's Jonathan Seri is in Panama City Beach, Florida, where a state of emergency is in effect.
14: Thousands of residents have been ordered to evacuate flood-prone portions of the Florida Panhandle and Alabama coast, but the hurricane is also expected to have a significant impact well inland in Georgia and Alabama.
13: Anti-ICE protests outside of a hospital in New York City hours after ICE agents shot an alleged illegal migrant.
15: DHS saying it occurred during a targeted operation when ICE agents surrounded the 28-year-old migrant's car and opened fire, injuring the man. A 5-year-old child inside the vehicle was not hurt.
13: That is Fox's Chanley Painter. 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

0: injuries were reported, though. A Litchfield manufacturing facility will be closing at the end of the year, resulting in the loss of nearly 150 jobs for the community. Leggett and Platt announced on Wednesday their plant on Emory Drive will cease operations as the company consolidates resources. The closure will affect all levels, including production, administrative, and management employees. The Litchfield location previously survived restructuring of the company in 2024 when they closed multiple facilities and eliminated around 1,000 jobs. Leggett and Platt was founded in 1938 and is headquartered in Missouri. As a whole, the company manufactures components used in bedding, furniture, automotive seating, flooring, and industrial products. The latest on how Hurricane Isaias will affect us this weekend is coming up in just a couple of minutes.
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0: High school football is also on fall break for our two local schools this week. Neither Caverna nor Hart County is in action, but both teams return to play next Friday night on the 16th. Caverna will host Russellville, while the Raiders are at Butler County. 87-year-old Shirley Ann Huffman Bowe passed away Wednesday at NHC Healthcare in Glasgow. She was a member of Beech Grove Missionary Baptist Church, and a graveside service is scheduled for 11 Saturday morning in Refuge Cemetery. Visitation is 9 to 10:30 Saturday morning at Hatcher and Sadler Funeral Home. 53-year-old Daryl Jason Riggs passed away Tuesday at the Medical Center in Bowling Green, and a funeral service is scheduled for 6 Saturday evening at Seago Funeral Home with cremation to follow. Visitation begins at 11 Saturday morning at Seago Funeral Home. 61-year-old Ronnie Paul Middleton of Cave City passed away Monday at his residence, and a funeral service is scheduled for 2 Saturday afternoon at Hatcher and Sadler Funeral Home. Visitation is from 10 until service time Saturday at the funeral home. 65-year-old Danny Ray, known as Cricket Embry of Buffalo, passed away on Tuesday at his residence. He was a member of Buffalo Baptist Church. And cremation was chosen. A memorial service will be held at a later date. Arrangements are by Bennett Bertram Funeral Home. Lori Houchins is in the Studio 101 Radar Lab with details of how things are going to look this weekend, with Isaias coming aboard as we head into Friday night. 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
5: Increasing clouds today. We'll see a high near 84. Overnight, mostly cloudy with a high low around 60. And then looking at tomorrow, showers and thunderstorms becoming lightly by late afternoon. So it'll be windy with a high of 71. Showers should be ending on Sunday with a high near 72. And then for Monday and Columbus Day, we'll see sunshine with a high near 82. More sunshine for Tuesday, a high of 86.

0: now mostly clear skies and we're at 47 degrees. 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
2: It's a Friday, Kentucky. How are ya? Hey, I'm Scott Fitzgerald. Let's talk sports. Let's talk college football. It starts tonight in Louisville as the Louisville Cardinals welcome in Florida State. Quarterback Lincoln Keenholz is good to go. He was listed as probable after dealing with a lower leg injury, and it was a game-time decision before playing last week at NC State. Kentucky getting good news on the injury front as well. Wide receiver DJ Miller is listed as probable as the Cats get ready to take on 10th-ranked LSU tomorrow. And the Bengals are sticking with their plan to get Joe Burrow under center more often, but there's a big condition. They have to get the running game going. Cincinnati had just 23 rushing yards on 15 carries in Sunday's loss to Jacksonville. They're 2-2 heading into their game at Miami on Sunday. And it's a busy weekend in Keeneland, and it gets underway today with the $400,000 Grade 2 Sycamore. Just a Touch is your 5-2 morning line favorite. And tomorrow it's the $750,000 Grade 1 Queen Elizabeth II Challenge Cup. Luster is your 2-1 favorite there. Have a great weekend, Kentucky. I'm Scott Fitzgerald.
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0: October 9th, welcome to the show. Hour two of this shindig we call Studio 101 Live. What are we celebrating today on the National Day calendar?
1: Well, I asked each of you to name me at least one of these. It's Curious Events Day. Can either one of you name a curious event?
2: Curious event?
0: Halloween. curious, as Andy would say. Mighty curious.
2: I'm not sure.
0: Nothing makes you go, Lori?
2: I guess when we had the eclipse thing or whatever it was.
0: That's a curious
2: that
0: event.
2: That was a curious event.
0: Meteorites falling on cars?
1: Yeah. That would be.
0: Yeah.
1: Be an instant millionaire.
0: Just throwing something out there. Anything compel you, either one of you, have either of you been to the... Well, first of all, like, have either of you been to a panic room? I know you know what those are, right? Is it something you would do? I mean, it's a house of mirrors amplified on steroids, right?
2: Yeah, I've been through there. With the mirrors.
0: I could do a panic room. I don't even want to go do laser tag, like, inside. Like, even in my younger days, I would have been like, y'all go ahead. Run around the dark trying to shoot you with a laser.
1: I mean, run into a concrete pole.
0: I'm the one who's going to end up in the hospital with an ankle or an ACL tear. Like, y'all go ahead.
2: Forget that.
0: Go ahead. What about, have you ever seen anybody or know anybody that's went axe throwing? You know what I'm talking about?
2: I've seen people do it.
1: Just on TV.
0: That looks fun.
1: You don't want to be standing out there where they're throwing them.
0: I feel like it looks a lot easier than it is.
2: More than likely.
0: Like, I've tried to throw a boomerang before. Like in the cartoon, right? That is, whee, and it comes back to you. Like, that ain't how it works. You gotta have a little talent to throw it the right way.
1: You gotta have a special one.
2: I guess.
0: Like, kids get a frisbee out in the backyard, right? They just want to throw it as hard as they can, and it goes sideways and runs around like a car hubcap that came off. Like the way to throw a frisbee is the finesse and make it float and just
2: lightly.
1: Yeah, when Chris throws it, it goes through his neighbor's window.
0: Yeah,
2: so the cat gator.
0: It, or ends up on a roof. That ain't fun, right?
1: Dad, can you call the fire department? We need to get my frisbee down.
0: Yeah. All right, what else we got?
1: Well, it is International Pizza Day.
2: Oh, that's a good one.
1: You want a deep dish? You want flatbread? What do you want?
0: I'm going to take the deep dish first.
2: Okay.
0: Or the pan, if you will. I'm telling you, folks, I continue searching. I'm not saying other pizza places are bad. I'm just saying the best pizza place around and that I know of, for me, and maybe for you, too, is Tamburino's in Bowling Green.
2: Okay.
1: Never been there.
0: Got to get one of those meat lover, or whatever they call their meat pie pizza. I mean, it's good.
2: It's good.
0: It's so good.
1: See, I'm satisfied with, and I've done had two or three of them, from Speedway, the large.
0: Speedway pizzas?
1: Meat lover's pizza. Hey. $10.
0: All right. More power to you.
1: Got a lot of bread on it, too.
0: Yeah.
2: Dwayne's cheapo.
0: Yeah.
1: Well, you ate it.
2: I ain't tried it.
0: Hey, look, there's a...
1: tried it.
2: I can't eat.
0: I used to love, before it was Casey's, I guess it was still Minute Mart at the time. But they
1: Papa John's?
0: No, down here at Kansas City. They used to have a...
2: Godfather's?
0: Yeah, it was Godfather's. But they used to have a taco pizza that really good.
2: It was so good.
0: I mean, again, it's, you know, different strokes. There's a place in Bowling Green called A-Zip, too. A-Zip Pizza. They have a thing called the West Sider, and it's not a traditional pizza in the sense, but it's a barbecue, like shredded barbecue.
1: That sounds good.
0: Has a little banana pepper, very lightly banana peppered, and then they put cheese on it, some sweet onion, then they crumble up Lay's Southern Heat barbecue chips, mash them up, and crumble the top of the pizza. With the potato chips. Then they take ski sauce. You heard me right. Ski, the drink. That we love so much. Ski. They take sauce. It's a reduction, basically. And I guess it's syrup from the bag, I guess, is what it ultimately is. I don't know that they boil it down and get the syrup out. But anyway, it's a ski reduction, and they drizzle that ski syrup over the top of the pizza. And it doesn't, what I've probably described to you is like, what? Mm-hmm. It is a symphony of flavors. And it is delicious.
1: Oh, okay.
0: All right.
2: To try.
1: All right, it's Leif Erikson Day, honoring the legendary Norse explorer and celebrating the spirit of discovery, the contributions of Nordic people in America, and the rich history of Viking exploration.
0: Lori's got her Viking hat and her cast iron brassiere on this morning.
1: Oh, yeah.
0: To celebrate.
2: Yeah, I'm ready.
0: I am Lori. Hear me roar.
2: Lori Erikson.
1: Right, y'all heard the new the product that Tommy Comper has come out with?
2: What is it, Wayne?
0: No, is it magnetized food trays?
1: No, it's brassieres.
0: Oh.
1: Yeah, they've come out with them now.
2: Oh, okay.
1: Yeah.
0: This product is not intended to diagnose, treat, or prevent any health condition.
2: You going to try one, Dwayne?
1: I've had the Tommy Comper shirts.
2: Yeah.
1: And I outgrew them.
0: Now, they make man's ears. You know that, right?
2: They do.
0: They make man's ears.
2: They tuck everything in.
1: Yeah, but I tell you what, it's a hard job to get it all in. I'm telling you. That shirt, I outgrew it, and finally I had to say, hey, it don't even cover my belly button anymore.
0: Oh, my. That would be a picture.
2: There you go with a larger size.
1: Yeah.
2: Did you get extra small?
0: Okay.
1: I got small.
0: Secrets from the referee locker room.
1: Yeah. Can we change shirts?
0: Well, the referees do all that stuff. Some of them used to wear the copper fit. Yep. And, I mean, a referee locker room smells like you went through an icy hot factory or whatever, the gold bond, icy, all of them. It's
2: all of it.
0: The deodorant. Like, it's a hodgepodge of smells and scents all in one thing when you go into a referee locker room.
1: Okay.
2: And, are they getting that hot?
0: Well, yeah, but the icy hot's, you know, because us old guys got tearing knees and...
2: Yeah.
0: There's been a trend to get younger referees in recent years, you know. So some of the newer guys don't need that stuff yet.
2: Yet.
0: But it's coming. It's coming. But what I was going to say is, like, most of us wear compression shirts, and we don't do that to, like, necessarily make you look better, but it keeps all your... Because you're running... In a suit, basically. You're running in dress pants. Referee pants are dress pants. They're not athletic pants by any stretch of the imagination. And
1: you wear them on Sunday, too, after Saturday night?
2: Your first time washing them.
0: I have worn referee pants to church before. Needed a black pair that was... no.
1: He wears them with his suit.
0: But it keeps everything... if you put on all the stuff, you put on the compression shirt, and we call it compression shirt rather than Spanx, right?
2: Okay, okay.
0: That helps you feel better about putting it on. But you put on the compression shirt, you put on the Sansa belt, you put on all the things to keep your uniform from looking sloppy and coming untucked and all. I mean, it keeps everything nice and tidy.
2: Not jiggly.
0: No, right. Well, it just keeps it from your shirt from coming untucked and your pants from sliding down. I mean, it just does all the things you want it to do. So anyway, because you can't wear a belt on the outside. That's not referee code.
2: Oh.
0: No belts.
2: No belt.
0: No belts. Not properly. So anyway, but taking the compression shirt, putting it on was never a problem for me. But after you've sweated taking it off is like,
1: I need help.
2: Now y'all know how we feel.
0: I was going to say, you're afraid to ask anybody, or you don't want anybody to see you struggling with it, because you want to be able to, just like a normal shirt, just take it and rip it off. But that ain't going to happen.
2: Hey, Jerry.
0: You got to shimmy it up. I mean, ladies, if you put on Spanx, you know what we're talking about here.
2: We know.
0: Like, you got to work one arm out of, I mean... You almost want to go to a bathroom stall to take, and I did. I'll be honest with you. I wasn't going to do it in front of all the guys.
2: In front of all the guys.
0: Uh-huh.
1: Well, they probably have to do it, too.
0: Well, and if they didn't, and a lot of them would keep it on. I didn't want to keep it on driving home.
2: Yeah. Like,
0: I'm ready to get out of it, so, yeah.
2: No, that feeling.
0: All right.
1: I just seen this, Chris, and you may already have this information. Hurricane Isaiah thus strengthens into a Category 3. Major hurricane, last-minute Gulf Coast evacuations are underway.
0: Okay. category three. Let me get there.
1: So what is category three? What
0: miles? It was at 4 a.m. It was at the upper end of two at 110 miles an hour. Category three is 111 to 129. And category four is 130 to 156. Not expected to strengthen any more than it really is right now, quite honestly. It's not expected to be a four or a five. But category four is 130 to 156. And category five, the most significant on the scale, is 157 plus. All right.
1: Okay. This next one is for Lori. It's National Moldy Cheese Day.
2: Ooh, why would I want that?
0: Isn't all cheese technically kind of moldy?
2: I think it does mold.
1: Don't y'all love cheddar cheese?
0: No.
1: Oh, our moms and dads, they loved it. I mean, you know, and I got to loving it because they loved it, and that's all we got.
0: Most of the cheese I like, I don't even know if it's cheese. Easy cheese. Is it really cheese?
2: I don't know.
1: Some of it's not. It's imitation.
0: I eat more Kraft singles than I guarantee anybody in this room. Probably more than anybody listening.
1: Is that imitation?
0: I don't know if it's... They say it's made with 2 ounces. Each one's made with 2 ounces of milk or boiled down from two... I don't know. And 2 ounces in every slice. That's what Kraft puts on their big advertisement slogan.
1: Do you buy the Velveeta cheese, the 2-pound box?
0: Oh, the box? Yeah. And I was going to say, in Velveeta, and I don't know if that's... It doesn't have to be refrigerated, so I don't even know if that's cheese or not.
1: Our sponsor, IGA, has got them on special this week. Uh-huh. Only $5.99, and it's been as much as $7 to $9.
0: I don't know what a block of cheese is called, but, like, I know Lori's stingy with the cheese. You call it a calorie waste.
2: Yeah,
0: In your regime of...
2: But I've learned that I've ate more cheese, you know, since I've had the surgery.
0: Yeah.
2: Because it's been my friend.
1: Oh, brother.
0: But I love the cheese. Like, I would do without a, like, for example, on a cheeseburger, rather than have the burger without the cheese, I'd do away with the side.
2: Really?
0: I would.
2: Oh, not me.
0: The cheeseburger is useless to me without the cheese.
1: I could do without cheese on cheeseburger.
2: I can do the burger deluxe. I'm good.
0: Yeah.
1: Moving on. National Pro-Life Cupcake Day.
2: Okay.
0: I don't know, but okay.
1: It's Vet Nurses Day.
0: Vet Nurses Day.
1: Uh-huh. It's World Egg Day.
2: Okay.
0: Are we back to normal? Are we normal now on the price of eggs, a dozen eggs? Are we back to reality on those, or is it still ridiculous?
2: I'm not really sure.
0: I don't even know, yeah.
1: I don't know either.
2: Yeah. It's not as bad as it was.
1: Yeah, I need my buddy to call me from Monroe. He sells eggs a lot and chickens. Or he could give me an update.
0: I guess the grocers like all this fuel stuff, really. Well, probably not, because they pay a lot of surcharges and supplements for their deliveries, and they get... deliveries often, right? But probably takes the heat off of egg prices, for example.
2: Yeah.
0: Ground beef. And I'm talking like I went two or three places. Like, I was surprised by how much ground beef was recently.
1: Yeah.
0: I was like, are you serious?
2: It's ridiculous. And it has been for a little while.
0: I mean, I know certain places are higher than you expect to pay more when you go... You go to a butcher shop, for example, you know, you're going to pay a little more for that stuff. But I was surprised at going to the big store, you know, where it's supposed to be. I'm like, really?
2: It's crazy.
0: Yeah. Didn't think it would be that.
1: World Post Day. This day marks the anniversary of the Universal Postal Union's establishment, highlighting mail's enduring importance. And, of course, I'll add this to it, of having to raise the price of stamps so they can make sure the service continues.
0: You know... The Forever Stamp was really genius in looking back.
1: It was.
0: It really was, because it did, not only did it, you know, it was sold as, and I'm not even sure they realized what it was going to do. But they sold it as, because the price increments were coming so quickly, if you bought a stamp and unless you're a business, you bought a roll of stamps or bought a book of stamps, it probably lasted you a year or two, maybe. It depends. I get it.
1: I buy four rolls.
0: I know you do. We run a business and we use more paper than anybody in Hart County, but that's beside the thing. But like, the point was, now you don't have to go buy that one penny stamp or supplement stamp, right? When your stamps are old, and then like the Forever is good for now. I mean, it's first class stamp. It goes. So that was genius. But what it also did was desensitize us to the actual price of the stamp, because the stamp used to have the 24 cents, 21 cents, mm-hmm. whatever it was through history, 28. I remember 24, I think. 23 maybe was my first record. Maybe 21. I don't know. 19 cents. It went up pretty quickly through the 90s.
2: Yeah.
0: So what they did by doing the forever stamp was now they can do the raises, and I don't know. And I've asked twice. I think we talked about it here not too long ago. What's the price of a first-class stamp now? Do you know? None of us knows.
2: It's 80-something. I don't know the exact.
0: I think we looked it up, and it was. But if I hadn't done that recently, I wouldn't even know the ballpark. Yeah. But that's just it. You don't know what a first-class stamp even...
1: I buy 100 at a time, so I don't even know.
0: Yeah, but you just pay it. Well, my point is, you just pay it. Mm-hmm. So they're raising the prices now, and you don't even realize...
1: Is it 78 or 80?
0: I think it's 80-something.
2: I think we looked in there.
0: But, again, that just goes to prove the point that we don't know, or most
1: of
0: us do not exactly know.
1: Is there anybody out there listening, one of our listeners, that you have mailed a letter,
0: P1S
1: and you have put, like, 35 one-cent stamps on that letter to mail it? Has anybody out there done that? I want to know.
0: Postmaster Renee's down here shaking her head going, oh, my gosh.
2: This says the U.S. first class mail forever stamp as of July is 82 cents.
0: Yeah. P1S just chimed in. He beat you to it. But yeah. So I don't know. And you just buy it and go on.
1: Has anybody mailed a letter and you didn't get all the stamps on the front of the letter and you had to put some of them on the back?
0: Yeah.
1: Well, can you imagine what that looked like?
0: Well, and I had something happen recently I'd never really had happen, because I've mailed mailed invitations that probably like you put a first class stamp, if it fits in a letter and it's just not stuffed like stupid, you think it's going to go.
2: Yeah.
0: Now you've mailed some thick bills too before, like to clients when they want the.
1: Yeah, we have to put 2 and 3 stamps on them.
0: So, but that's. You're wasting the forever stamp there too if you do. I know we don't do a lot of them like that, but either way, like, we got a couple letters kicked back. My daughter's boyfriend is in the military, and she's been sending like thicker stuff, like something with like a gas card, or a credit card, or like a gift card stuff in it.
2: Yeah,
0: like they're kicking it back. Like I got 2 or 3 things back in the mail. It's like extra postage required. I'm like, and it didn't feel like it, like visually, it didn't just feel like it would trip a trigger, but apparently the automated part now is
1: so
0: really
1: the,
0: kicking that stuff.
1: The protocol is that the sender has to pay that and it's kicked back. It's not the receiver has to pay it in order to get it.
0: Well, and that's what I was going to say. We've had some kicked back, but that was done at the local post office. It never left. So they didn't cancel your stamp. They sent it back to you and you could put the extra and it was still good for both stamps.
1: Yeah.
0: And they sold a 2-ounce stamp, so I went and got her some 2-ounce stamps that are good. They're going to be good, right?
1: Yeah.
0: But we did get one from him, and we got it. We just got the slip in the mail, says extra postage required to receive it. So it made it from where he is in South Carolina to here.
2: Mm-hmm.
0: You know. But I went to the post office, paid the 27 extra cents, and I'm like, and then in my mind, too, I'm like, is that worth it? Like, for them?
2: Mm-hmm.
0: Like, I get it if it's a box and, you know, like, people are expecting a product.
2: Yeah.
1: Yeah.
0: But for letters, really?
2: I know it.
0: And I guess the weight's what tripped it, but I don't know. Again, it's a lot of it's more automated than it used to be. And Scott says, don't worry, AI is going to fix that. Yes, AI is fixing a lot.
1: Yeah, they
0: All
1: are.
0: All right. What else we got real quick?
1: That's it.
0: That's it? All
1: That's
0: right, 7:33. We got people ready to win here in the next few minutes.
1: We got to give it away.
0: I don't know if we'll play like Sounds Like. Or, I don't know. We'll play something. We'll give away some good stuff here in a minute. Beach Bend tickets, Holiday World, Kentucky Railway Museum, Grand Ole Opry. You can take your choice in the prize pit this morning. 7:33 forecast coming up too. Stay with us.

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5: I am from a farming town, the kind of town where if a farmer grew a really big pumpkin, we didn't have to go to school. That was the vibe. I don't know if anybody's from a town like that. They're like, look, we didn't really have a lot planned today. Why don't you head down and see what Gord's doing with that big pumpkin? You get to show up, he's all excited. Like, any questions? Yeah, of course you can slap it.
0: 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Laugh it up. Laughs on Break.
2: 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And today we'll see increasing clouds and a high near 84. Overnight, mostly cloudy, low around 60. Saturday calls for showers and thunderstorms becoming likely by late afternoon. Windy and a high of 71. And then for Sunday, we'll see showers ending with a high near 72. Right now, we have mostly clear skies and 48 degrees.
6: Thank you much, Miss Lori. And on this Friday, real quick here, throw a couple of announcements at you. Lone Oak Road is, for the moment, in good shape, complete with the first phase of what they're doing. They dug out all the base failures they had to do, so those are done. They are supposed to start resurfacing on Monday, weather permitting, of on Lone Oak Road. And I'm assuming they'll start on the Uno end. I don't know that for sure, but they're going from Uno. They'll pull there to Roger Spradlin Road, which is about halfway between, you know, and Mufferville, and then they'll turn around and pull the other way back toward, you know. And again, I'm I understand right, that's the way they're going to do the pull. But they'll be doing that next week, so be aware of that. Farmer's Market in Mumfordville, that's open today, 2 to 5 p.m.
7: I think this is their last day, too.
6: Next to the Sheriff's Department, it is their last day. 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Adam, will be sure and Adam Estes wanted me to be sure and tell everybody about the last opportunity to use that. 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Go use it today at the Farmer's Market. Again, 2 to 5, Hart County Farmer's Market's next to the Sheriff's Department there in Mumfordville. Veterans Barbecue Cook-Off for tomorrow has been postponed at Rallet's. Will not take place tomorrow. It will be held on November 7th. November 7th, so a few weeks down the road on that. As far as we know, Raider Cheer Team still hosting their car show and cornhole tournament. I haven't seen where that's been adjusted, but it's scheduled for tomorrow at the high school. Cars, motorcycles, all makes, models welcome. $10 entry fee. Top three get trophies. Cornhole tournament. Entry fee of $15. Registration's at 9, judging at noon. Cornhole tournament follows that. Come support Hart County Cheer this Saturday at the high school. And again, I'll take a peek at that and be sure. Get you into next week. Cave City's Chamber of Commerce is doing their annual auction a little bit differently this year. Online auction. Bidding begins at 8 a.m. and ends on October 13th, and then bidding ends October 19th at 9 a.m. You can bid anywhere, anytime, 24 hours a day.
8: Okay.
7: Makes it easy.
6: So, yeah, you can log on and bid. And the link that they sent is it's a long link. But here's what you need to do. Go to the Cave City Chamber Facebook page and click on that link, and it will take you right to where you got. And then once you start, obviously, you can watch your own, you can keep up with it from there. But go to the Cave City Chamber Facebook page, click on the link to get registered for the auction. Obviously, you have to sign up because
8: yeah,
6: you can't just put a number down and not know who's doing the bidding and all that. So you got to create your profile, and then you can join in on all the fun. And it's going to last, 6 days? 8 a.m. October 13th to 9 p.m. October 19th for the Cave City Chamber of Commerce online auction. And then one more thing. We'll get you into next week. Remember, Wednesday night, it's chicken night, Lori.
8: Chicken night.
7: Fried chicken.
6: Fried chicken.
8: Mm-hmm.
6: Munfordville First United Methodist Church Wednesday night community dinner next week. 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Meal continues as a fundraiser for the church and a community fellowship opportunity. Now, if you've got questions, 524-4173, 524-4173. Of course, Munfordville First United Methodist Church on 88, heading toward Hardyville, just out of Hart County High School there.
7: Yeah, you might want to get 5 to go. You have chicken 5 nights in a row.
8: I guess so.
6: Head up there and
7: ride
6: get
7: chicken.
6: Lunch for the next day if you want.
7: That's
6: to.
7: Right.
8: Mm-hmm.
6: For your coworkers at the radio station or whatever.
7: What are you having? I'm having a bologna sandwich. What are you having? I'm having fried chicken.
8: Fried chicken.
6: Now, I can't get my mouth all watery this morning. Yesterday, I couldn't even talk. Half the time we were sitting here talking about all this stuff. So
7: fried chicken, biscuits, and gravy.
6: Mm-hmm. I got to give my wife a good pat on the back this morning. She made enchiladas last night.
8: Oh, man.
6: And they were
8: spot on.
6: They made the restaurants. Mm. All the name them. Elma's, whatever, whoever. She put them to shame.
8: Really?
6: They were so good.
8: Oh, man.
7: Maybe you need to start marketing them.
6: And I'm one of those people, I don't pass out compliments as a favor.
8: Yeah.
6: I don't give you a trophy, like a participation compliment. There we go.
8: Right.
6: I don't give participation compliments. I give, if I tell you I like something, take it to the day. Chris likes it. Mm-hmm. So she does that. And we were talking about, she was like, well, she loves to experiment with stuff, cooking.
8: Mm-hmm.
6: And I'm like, and sometimes it's hit or miss. If you're experimenting, it's not all going to be great.
7: Uh-uh.
6: Right? I mean, that's just the way that goes.
8: Mm-hmm. And she's in her 40s.
6: Yeah.
8: Oh, I didn't mean to say that. But I remember being that way.
6: Laura's like, she's putting the pieces of the puzzle together.
8: Okay.
6: But look. Like, when I give her the compliments and I tell her the things that I don't think she likes to make them. Because they're maybe not as fun to make.
8: Yeah.
6: So I've got my list of her favorites, but I think she's like, eh. But I don't think it's because she doesn't like to eat them. It's because she doesn't like to cook them.
8: Yeah.
6: And look, I know I can do all that. And I do. But I mean, if I'm talking about, because she takes pride in it, too. Like, she feels good when she makes a meal, and everybody's like, this is so great. You can almost see her, proud peacocking up.
7: Uh-huh.
6: Well, I'm like, well, you got to cook.
8: I did that.
6: You got to keep cooking the good stuff if you want to stay proud.
7: That's right.
6: All right.
7: All right, entertainment history. 1958 was the year that Eddie Cochran recorded Come On Everybody.

0: the essence of this song has been ripped off so many times and put in other songs. This one's been a ripoff way down through history. All right, what else you got?
1: 1961, Ray Charles landed his second U.S. number one hit when he recorded Hit the Road, Jack.

0: This is probably my, like, cliche probably to say that, but this is my favorite Ray Charles song.
1: Mm-hmm.
0: I like, good. But I love this. I love his, my favorite probably is his Christmas Carol, too, the from Christmas Vacation, the Spirit of Christmas.
2: Uh-huh.
0: That spirit, I love that song by Ray, too.
2: There's probably been a lot of women over the years that has used this. Hit the Road Jack and Come Back No More, No More. Yeah.
0: Can we do Hit the Road Jack? Ken needs to do a Hit the Road Jack dedication.
1: Yeah, he does.
0: Segment every day on the show, or maybe just once a week, like for Friday.
2: Yeah.
0: If you're over the week, we got the Hit the Road Jacks coming up at, you know, 11:50. Hit the Road Jack dedication time.
1: Yep.
0: Call them in.
2: Yeah.
0: Sponsored by
2: Velveeta cheese.
1: Can we get them to sponsor?
0: I was looking for more like Motel 6 if you need a place to stay because you've been kicked out.
2: Yeah. All right. 1965 this day. The Beatles Yesterday hit number one for the first of 2 weeks in a row. And by the way, this was written by Paul McCartney, and the melody from this song came to him in a dream.
0: I was supposed to let silence befall us for just a couple seconds, and then y'all look at me like what I was doing. I'm like, I'll get there.
3: We'd like to do something now which we've never, ever done before, and it's a track of our new LP. And this song's called Yesterday. And so, for Paul McCartney of Liverpool, Opportunity Knocks.
0: Oh, my gosh.
1: Liverpool.
0: Bleeding hearts of the world unite. Lori pulled out the live version, so it's a little more peppy.
1: It's a good song.
0: With the girls screaming. Do you think it's a good song?
1: I love this one.
0: Okay.
1: I do. It's probably one of my favorite Beatles songs.
0: The Beatles are my Conway, Lori.
1: That's your Conway?
0: That's my Conway. Yeah. All right. What else you got?
2: The final note was one of my favorite songs, 1973. Paul Simon, Loves Me Like a Rock, was certified gold.
0: Oh.

0: really do think Elvira came from this.
1: This?
0: I do. Maybe the Jeffersons theme, too.

0: I hear the
1: yeah.
0: I hear the swing at the trumpet. Yeah. All right, and I don't need the forecast. I need the birthdays.
2: Birthdays, lots of them.
0: Yes, big list today. The 9th, here we go. Teresa Thomas, Melissa Pointer, Robert Wilcoxon, Mike Compton, Melissa Gerolds, Keith O'Banion, Damon Childress, Carmen Martin. It's Double E Wilson's birthday. Signature Healthcare. I don't know why I keep wanting to call it Hart County Manor. That ain't it. Charles Peterson, happy birthday, and then happy anniversary to Charles and Nathan Peterson. Hope you guys have a wonderful day here today. All right, tomorrow, let's get through the weekend real quick. Ronnie Whitlock, Kara Bishop, Rex Slaughter, R.T. Logston, Don Powell, Doris Lewis, Christian Kidd, Rita Gossett, Francis Ashley, and Christina Judd all having birthdays tomorrow. Two anniversaries for the 10th. Uriah and Hannah Windry, and Jessica and Cody Higginbotham. Happy anniversary to you guys tomorrow. All right, now Sunday the 11th, Denise Combs, Cody Kidd, Teresa Hildebrand, Charlie Constance on the list, Joey Self, Dennis McCubbins, Carissa Goodman, Christy Salee, and my father-in-law, Pastor Philip Trent Sr., having a birthday on Sunday, so... I guess we're going to go eat, celebrate him, and we got a new baby in the family, too.
2: Aww.
0: Not me.
2: Not you?
0: In the Trent lineage.
3: Okay.
2: Brand new baby.
0: So we got a new baby that everybody's hoping will be home and have a big get-together. Phil will probably be fine with diverting the attention. Like, y'all celebrate the... Y'all go... Don't think about me getting older.
2: New birth.
0: Celebrate the new birth. If you got a birthday or an anniversary, you got a couple more hours to get it called into us before we wrap up. Well, another hour about it. Anyway, Swap Shop. You get it in before we get done with Swap Shop today. If you've got an October birthday, throw your name in the hat for the big cake we'll give away at the end of the hour. So,
3: and one announcement, Chris. This morning's your final morning. If you want to call in a Swap Shop item, you'll be eligible for the $101 drawing to be given away at 9 o'clock.
0: For this week.
3: And if you call Ken Scott today... Between 12 and 12:45, 1 o'clock on his Swap Shop, those names will go in for next week's drawing. So it's not that you're not going to be eligible. You're going to go in for next week's drawing.
0: Yep. We're just going to do the drawings at the end of the morning show. So, get those in here because we're doing it every week through the month of October. Dwayne's giving away $404 altogether.
2: Wow. Yep.
0: That fill your gas tank up. Might fill your diesel tank up.
2: Mm-hmm.
3: It might.
0: It might. Oh, man.
3: Oh, we need to give away some prizes here.
0: Yeah, we sure do. And we'll do that when we come back. We'll take the break and be right back. We'll do some kind of gimmicky something here. Give away tickets. Have some fun with you as we head toward 8 on this Friday morning.
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0: All right, we're going to play something that's going to feel a little odd this morning, Lori.
10: Okay.
0: But we're going to do a Lick the Lyric.
10: Okay.
0: And I'm going to throw you for a loop here. There's no association. There's no rhyme or reason to it. It's just a song that I thought of. And, like, surely this is going to be really easy for somebody.
10: All right.
0: And I don't know why I was thinking about this topic, but it came to my mind. And for your chance to win, you pick between Grand Ole Opry tickets, Holiday World tickets for their Halloween weekends, or Kentucky Railway Museum train rides.
10: Mm-hmm.
0: You pick between those three, plus on top of whatever you pick, we will give you a pair of Beach Bend tickets that are good through their Boo at the Bend weekends now through the end of October and Halloween weekend. All right, so two tickets, one winner. 786-4400. Here's my Lick the Lyric. All, that's going to say the name of it.
10: Mm-hmm.
0: This is just real easy. Get their corn from a jar.
10: Get their corn from a jar?
0: All of the folks at this place get their corn from a jar.
10: Okay.
0: Do you know this one?
10: I do.
0: Oh, I mean, it's really easy, right? 270-786-4400. You know, I wasn't trying to be anti-Kentucky. Wasn't trying to call to mind anything orange.
10: Yeah.
0: It just was the first thing I thought of, and it was really easy. 270-786-4400. Good morning. Who is this?
13: Hello?
0: Hey, who is this?
13: Camp Bloomfield.
0: Jeff, you know my answer, don't you?
13: Rocky Top.
10: Oh,
0: sure,
10: yeah.
0: Sure is.
10: Yeah.
0: They get their corn from a jar. Ground two, Rocky by far. All right. Beach Bend tickets. What else do you want to pick?
13: What do you got? Tickets for the Grand Ole Opry?
0: I do. Yeah.
13: Yeah. I'll take those.
0: All right.
10: Okay.
0: Opry tickets, Beach Bend tickets, and give me your name one more time so we're sure we got it right.
13: Jim Bloomfield.
0: Jim Bloomfield. Jim, do you know where we're located?
13: Yes, sir.
0: All right. Stop by and pick those up. Congratulations. Have a good dry weekend, my brother.
13: All right. You too.
0: All right.
10: Okay.
0: Studio 101, good morning.
14: I was trying to win the Beach Bend tickets.
0: Well, we'll give them to you anyway, but what was your answer?
14: Rocky Top.
0: Absolutely. Absolutely. Who is this?
14: Felicia Bauer.
0: Alicia or Felicia?
14: Felicia.
0: Felicia Ballard. We're going to put your name on these, and you can come by and pick them up, okay?
14: All right. Thank you so much.
0: Hey, have a good one.
10: Yeah.
0: Have a great weekend. Double prizes. Double winners.
10: We got this.
0: What was the Wrigley Double Mint Gum commercial? Double your something. Double your... Oh, man. I got down a rabbit hole here a few days ago on YouTube. My chair just broke.
10: Okay.
0: Oh, my gosh. what was I saying? Oh, YouTube. Went down of getting these old ladies jingles out.
10: Mm-hmm.
0: Just a lot of them you never heard, or you haven't heard, like, since your childhood. And you were, you know, you let it play a little bit, and then all of a sudden it kind of come back to you, and you could, like, hum along, and you're like, oh, my gosh, I remember this one.
10: Mm-hmm.
0: So those are good rabbit holes to go down. Healthy rabbit holes to go down.
10: Yeah.
0: Yeah. All right, what's on your weekend plate, Lori?
2: Nothing that I know of.
0: Nothing?
2: Nothing going on.
0: All right.
2: It's a normal weekend.
0: Well, there's value in normal.
2: I'd like to get out to Columbia Days. I think it's gone this weekend.
0: Is it? It is. Mm-hmm. Yeah. Once the festivals kind of get past the pumpkin festival, I'm like, I know there's some more going on, but I'm like, eh, all my obligations are fulfilled. So I'm like, I'm over festival season. Go visit instead of
2: work. I hadn't got to go this time.
0: Yeah. So. Yeah. Oh, yeah. We did miss you.
2: Yeah. I missed the Heritage Festival.
0: People coming by. Who's Lori? Where's Lori?
2: Where's she at?
0: I'm like, a couple people asked Megan, is this Lori? They don't know the face sometimes. And it's hard to answer that question, right? Because you don't want to be like, I'm not Lori. Because you're not saying like, I'm not Lori. But at the same time, you want to be like, no, I'm not Lori. So you have to, that's an awkward question when people go, are you Lori? It's an awkward one for Megan to go,
2: no, Megan.
0: No, I'm not, but I am Megan. So, well, whatever you get into, wherever you're going this weekend, maybe if you took a diversion for your fall break and finishing it up in one other place. I thought that was cool. I've done that before. We went storm chasing a few years ago. Things kind of fizzled out. We'd seen what we wanted to do, and we were like, let's just drive to Florida.
2: Hey.
0: We went from Oklahoma to Florida. So I was like, hey.
2: That's cool.
0: I like doing things on the seat of my pants. You're probably a planner and don't like that.
3: No, I've done it before.
0: But I'd like to just, I want to do the trips that, there's a company out there. They do vacations. Mm-hmm. And they'll do it for a family, do it for a couple. They'll do a exploratory for like a groomsman week out or a bridesmaid weekend. Well, they do all, they just do package vacations. And what they will sometimes, if you want them to do this, what they will do is you give them a budget, you give them a date range, and just say, y'all want adventure or I want relaxation. Just give them a guideline. And then they send you an itinerary that literally is given to you in chunks. You don't know. They're just like, be at Nashville Airport for a flight that leaves to wherever.
3: If you don't like what they got planned.
2: It'd be fun.
0: That's the adventure part of it.
3: Mm-hmm. Okay.
0: And you just go without knowing what they've got in store for you.
2: I like it where you just like, okay, pack a bag, we're going, let's go.
0: Yeah. Those have been some of my most memorable trips in our life where we did something.
3: Make sure you take your visa.
0: Yeah.
2: Yeah.
3: I just reapplied for mine.
0: One of my favorite trips we ever did, and we went there 100 million times, it seems like, right? You just go to the Smokies. But we took off one Friday evening. We were like, let's go to the Smokies. It's going to snow.
2: Yeah.
0: We drove down there in a blizzardy snowstorm over the mountains. And it wasn't white knuckle because we weren't in a hurry.
2: Right.
0: We were careful, and and when we got down there, it one of those big, thick, heavy, wet snows. It was like a winter wonderland, and it was a perfect weekend, kind of getaway. So
3: years ago, Gary Gardner and I used to go down to do the Gatlinburg Christmas tournament, and we would get down there like on maybe a Thursday, late Thursday. We'd go to what is that, Colton's steakhouse there in Gatlinburg. And just as we would go in, the big flakes would start falling in that big picture window there.
0: Yeah.
3: And then everything would be white by the time we came out. And we're like, oh, man, this is it right here.
0: Yeah. Mm-hmm. Good stuff. Well, we're not there yet, but Halloween coming up. We've had, was it year before last? We had sleet on Halloween.
3: They're saying it's going to be a rough winter. You got your tire chains on yet?
0: No. But we'll see. I think our idea of what a rough winter is really volatile. Maybe that's a good word. Because we can go all winter, not be all that cold, but we can have one right Armageddon snowstorm, and then we call it it's the worst winter ever. Was it really? We had a bad snowstorm.
3: I can take the snow better than
0: winter.
3: Bitter cold. I don't like the bitter cold.
0: Yeah.
2: Me either.
0: Well, it's probably going to get freezing before we can get done with it.
3: Yeah.
0: So, everybody have a great weekend. Swap Shop's next. WLC.
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17: News. I'm CJ Papa. A first of its kind move by the Pentagon.
18: The Pentagon confirming plans to live stream the firing squad execution of convicted Fort Hood shooter Nidal Hassan. This would make the Fort Hood shooter the first person executed by military firing squad since 1945. It's an unprecedented decision, as executions have never been televised in the United States.
17: Fox's Lisa
18: Shooter, the first person executed by military firing squad since 1945. It's an unprecedented decision, as executions have never been televised in the United States.
17: Fox's Alicia Acuna, no change in her.

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2: For Friday, it is October 9th, and from the Studio 101 News Desk, I'm Chris Jesse. You might have seen a large plume of smoke between Munfordville and Horse Cave on Thursday. The Office of Kentucky Nature Reserves conducted a prescribed burn in the area of Rush Island Bend Road. The burn was executed within all regulations with proper safety measures in place. Now, as that burn was carried out, firefighters were dispatched to another fire that spread into a wooded area along Reardon Road. That's just off of Kentucky 218. Multiple departments responded, having to work in difficult terrain with a swiftly progressing fire line. No injuries were reported, though. A Litchfield manufacturing facility will be closing at the end of the year, resulting in the loss of nearly 150 jobs for the community. Leggett and Platt announced on Wednesday their plant on Emory Drive will cease operations as the company consolidates resources. The closure will affect all levels, including production, administrative, and management employees. The Litchfield location previously survived restructuring of the company in 2024 when they closed multiple facilities and eliminated around 1,000 jobs. Leggett and Platt was founded in 1938 and is headquartered in Missouri. As a whole, the company manufactures components used in bedding, furniture, automotive seating, flooring, and industrial products. High school football is also on fall break for our two local schools this week. Neither Caverna nor Hart County is in action, but both teams return to play next Friday night on the 16th. Caverna will host Russellville while the Raiders are at Butler County. The latest on how Hurricane Isaias will affect us this weekend is coming up in just a couple of minutes.
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2: Clouds will increase some this afternoon and 84 for the high, then mostly cloudy tonight with a low of 60. Showers and thunderstorms becoming likely by late afternoon tomorrow. It's going to be windy, too. We'll say wind gusts 35 to 40 miles an hour at peak. It's not sustained, but again, that's where we should see peaks. Tomorrow's high about 71. That will carry over into tomorrow night. Showers and thunderstorms continued breezy, 59 for the low. Then showers should be ending on Sunday, 72 for the high. Partly cloudy, 56 Sunday night. Then Monday, it is Columbus Day. Sunny, a high of 82 to start the work week. Sunny, 86 on Tuesday. 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
0: Year-old Shirley Ann Huffman Bowe passed away Wednesday at NHC Healthcare in Glasgow. She was a member of the Beech Grove Missionary Baptist Church. Survivors include two children, Kevin Bowe and Kathy Spillman. Graveside services for Shirley Ann Huffman Bowe will be held Saturday morning at 11 at the Refuge Cemetery. Visitation beginning at 9 a.m. until 10:30 Saturday at Hatcher and Sadler Funeral Home. 53-year-old Daryl Jason Riggs passed away Tuesday at the Medical Center in Bowling Green. He was preceded in death by a brother, Billy Riggs. Survivors include his wife, Rekia Matthews Riggs, his children, Brandon Riggs, Tiffany Durbin, Christopher Riggs, Autumn Thompson, his parents, Daryl and Lois Mabe Riggs, 10 grandchildren, and his sister, Tisa Colston. Funeral services for Daryl Jason Riggs will be held at 6 p.m. Saturday at Sego Funeral Home with cremation to follow. Visitation beginning at 11 a.m. Saturday at Sego Funeral Home. 61-year-old Ronnie Paul Middleton of Cave City passed away Monday at his residence. Survivors include two brothers, Mark Middleton and Robert Middleton of Glasgow. Funeral services for Ronnie Paul Middleton will be held at 2 p.m. Saturday at Hatcher and Sadler Funeral Home. Visitation beginning at 10 a.m. Saturday at the funeral home. 65-year-old Danny Ray Cricket Embry of Buffalo passed away Tuesday at his residence. He was a member of the Buffalo Baptist Church. Survivors include his children, Nathan Embry of West Virginia, Elizabeth Michelle of Louisville, Bianca Embry of Brandenburg, and Jackie Rigdon of Campbellsville. Three grandchildren, four sisters, Dorothy Barnes of Detroit, Joyce Josie of Radcliffe, Janice McCray of Buffalo, and Charlene Menard of Hodgenville. Six brothers, Jesse James Emery of Washington State, Henry Calvin Emery and Kenneth Dale Emery, both of Hodgenville, Michael Mike Wayne Emery and Gary Emery, both of Buffalo, and Roger Lee Emery of Rineyville. The family of Danny Ray Cricket Emery chose cremation, and a memorial service will be held at a later date. Arrangements under the direction of the Bennett Bertram Funeral Home.
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12: You're gonna end up eating a steady diet of government cheese and living in a van down by the river.
13: Hello. Good morning. It's a Friday morning edition of Swap Shop, and we got Amanda already on the phone from Denison's Roadside Market. It's going to be a big weekend, and good morning.
14: Good morning. How are you?
13: Oh, I'm doing fine, and Lori's finer than a frog hair over here.
15: Yep, I'm here.
14: To hear that she is back.
13: She is
15: Thank
13: back.
15: You.
14: And that she's able to speak with us, and that's a good thing.
15: Yeah, I'm getting there.
14: Hey, that's good. Guys, if you're looking to decorate, we have all your fall decorations met, from corn shocks to straw to Indian corn, pumpkins, gourds, edible squash. We still have homegrown watermelon. We have scarecrows, porch signs, door hangers. If you walk into the market, you will see some fall decorations for inside your house also. But we still have a lot of homegrown signs up on our tables. All of our tomatoes are still homegrown, from squash to zucchini, pickling cucumbers, cucumber slicers. We still have new potatoes, green beans, cabbage. All of our peppers are still homegrown. And, guys, now's the time to get them because, you know, the further we go in October, they're going to start going the other way, and we're not going to have them. But with that being said, we have this year's homemade tomato juice and salsa, this year's sorghum and honey. The honey's from right here on the farm. We have jams, jellies, relishes, hot sauces, barbecue sauces, fajita seasoning, sweet bourbon glaze, jams and jellies, relishes, pancake mixes, syrups, dressings. We have Penn Country Ham, Kenny's Cheeses, Legacy Dairy Milk, Silver Miss Lettuce, Jake Sausage, and Penn Sausage. We still have some homegrown beef from steaks, roast, ribs, and briskets. So come check all that out. In our other room, we have handmade bottles, blankets, product primitive, T-shirts, candles, jewelry, jewelry for men and women, purses. We have all, like I said, fall decorations. So come check them out. We have caramel apples back in stock. We have fresh fried pies, cakes, no bakes, and breads. Guys, Arrowhead will be here today. We also have Drew Harper set up with her cake pops, so come check them out. We are Kentucky Pride Market. We're open Monday through Saturday, 8 to 5, closed on Sundays. Guys, we will start hay rides at 9 o'clock. They will run to 4:30 today. We will be doing them all day. So come and spend the day with us and check out our playground. If you have any questions or need anything at all, please feel free to give us a call at 270-786-1663. And any of us young ladies will be more than glad to help you.
13: Come on out early and stay late. You all were packed to the max yesterday.
14: Yes, sir.
13: All right.
14: Every day of it.
13: Yeah, everybody come on out and have a good time at Denison's Roadside Market. Thank you so much.
14: Thank you. Y'all have a wonderful day.
13: You too.
15: Thank you.
13: A Kentucky Proud Market on 31E Horse Cave. And another one of our sponsors this morning, before we get started, Mark and Angel Coats, just down the road in Cave City, Kentucky. They've got the barns, the buildings, the sheds, and they've got a sale going on right now. So come on in and save. And tell you what, it's not going to be long before, as we know, 48 degrees this morning. The colder weather is really going to arrive, and it's going to stay with us. 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They've got the new treated lawn furniture. It's now in. They've got more that has just came in, and they've got the new Hughes brand leather recliners. They're in stock, and also the new Cadillac of sofas. They've got another shipment that has come in. These are popular And I'm telling you, they're carrying them out every day right there at Lost and Forgotten Treasures. They've got the matching recliners, and you'll find that they're loaded up. These have the cup holders, the lights, and the massagers on these, and beautiful leather that is absolutely got that really good look to it. And it's got that tweed in it. And these, you can tell, are the Cadillac of all sofas and recliners. They're matching. They have other sofas and recliners there in the back part of the store that you'll find. 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You can phone 773-7400. Good people saving you money every day. All right, we want you to know that this is the last morning of this week to get in on that $101 drawing. We'll be drawing at the end of the hour. If you have a swap shop item, call it in. Also, if you have a birthday, you or a family member, friend, for the month of October, this is your last morning. We'll be drawing for the IGA Deli Birthday Cake. So dial us up, 270-786-4400. Those of you that call Ken today at 12:15 to 1, on the swap shop, your name will go in for next week's drawing. So we're giving it away, a $101 drawing every week during the month of October. Let the phones ring right now, and we'll take your call. Lori, did you have a call a minute ago?
15: Yes. A yard sale is going to be held today. That's at 307 North 3rd Street in Cave City. And they're going to have clothes, little tykes, toys, home decor. So they have lots of things to choose from. But once again, that yard sale today at 307 North 3rd Street in Cave City. And if you have any questions, you may call 590-3692.
13: And good morning. You're on Swap Shop.
7: Good morning. I've got
8: Hold
7: your birthday report.
15: All right.
13: Okay.
7: Trevor and Phyllis Brown, October the 19th.
13: Is that Trevor and Phyllis Brown?
7: Yes.
13: Okay.
7: And Trevor will be 14. I don't know, Phyllis. And Michael Skaggs is October the 5th.
13: Who was the last one?
7: Michael Skaggs. Oh, he's got a cell phone, but I can't. Just use my phone number on that one. 270-531-2061. And Trevor's is 270-218-8126.
13: Okay, when was Michael Skaggs' birthday?
7: October the 5th.
13: Okay, all right, we'll get it down, yeah. Okay.
7: And Phyllis and Trevor's is October the 19th.
13: And what was Michael's last name?
7: Skaggs.
13: Okay, I'm sorry. Yeah, okay.
7: Yes.
13: Okay. Thank you.
7: Okay. Thank you.
13: Uh-huh. All right, we got another call. And good morning, you're on Swap Shop. I guess they're not there. All right, so anyway, just hang on, folks. We'll get to you. It takes just a little while because we're doing multiple things here. I want to say thank you to Leon and the boys at Green River Tire. 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
8: Good morning to you all. I would like to add a couple of birthdays to your list. Charlie Constant, the 13th.
13: Okay, Charlie Constant.
8: Constant. Brooklyn Constant, the 24th.
13: Okay. The 24th. I'm trying to get over there. Okay, and a phone number.
8: Start to give you yours. I'm sorry. 537-4059, course 270. And I thank you all very much. Have a blessed weekend.
13: You too. Thank you so much. And good morning. You're on Swap Shop.
9: Yes, Dwayne, Lori. I'm looking to buy older local dairy advertising, such as Strader's Dairy, Clark's Dairy, Shaw Dairy, which were both in Cave City, Brown's, which was in Bowling Green in Glasgow, Borders, mainly in Bowling Green, just some any older dairy company advertising. I would be interested in seeing what they have.
13: Okay. And, Louis, what's your phone number?
9: 590-3452.
13: 590-3452.
9: 3452, yes.
13: Okay. All right, thank you so much.
9: Thank you all and the sponsors.
13: All right, thank
15: you. He's looking for the older local dairy advertising, such as Brown's, Strader's, Borders, etc. The number is 270-590-3452.
13: 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And they also perform inspections for wood destroying insect reports when required by your bank or lending institution. They serve South Central and North Central Kentucky. And they serve homes, businesses, schools, hospitals, and about everybody else too. And they're very reasonable. And they will be glad to give you a free estimate and also a free inspection. So call Brother Dwayne Kidd, 670-7725. And I think they hung up and they turned around and called me back here. Good morning, you're on Swap Shop. Well, they hung up again. So, guys, you just got to let it ring. I can't lock you in if you don't let it just continue to ring. All right, good morning, you're on Swap Shop.
10: Yes, I would like to call in a birthday, please.
13: Okay, go ahead.
10: Okay.
13: Hold on, please. I'll be right with you.
10: Okay.
13: Okay, go ahead, ma'am. Go ahead. I was talking to the caller who was calling in.
10: Okay. Mary Phyllis Rock.
13: Mary Phyllis.
10: Rock.
13: Rock. What's the date?
10: The 22nd.
13: Okay. Okay.
10: Thank you.
13: I need a phone number.
10: Oh, I'm sorry. It's 218, sorry. 0989.
13: All right. Thank you so much. Thank you. All right. Let's go back to the line. Hopefully they're still there. And good morning. You're on Swap Shop.
11: Good morning. I have some audiobooks that I'd like to sell. My wife and I got into listening to Lee Child audiobooks back several years ago, and we have several of those that we sell for $5 a piece. These are probably $20, $30 a piece. But right now I've got four of them. People are familiar with the Jack Reacher series that's on, I think it's Netflix. They've made TV movies about that, but these are really good suspenseful books. And I've got four of them right now, and I would sell them for $5 a piece. So if somebody wanted to call, 270-670-5559.
13: 670-5559?
11: Yes, sir.
13: Okay, thank you so much.
11: Thank you. All right, bye-bye.
13: Bye-bye.
15: Okay, he's going to sell the Lee Child audio books with Jack Reacher, $5 each, 670-5559.
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13: 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We want everyone to call. And if you've tried to call, just call back. 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And we've got that $101 giveaway coming up at 9 o'clock. 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
0: 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And I want to tell you that there's a massive yard sale, Lori, looks like going on today and Saturday from 9 a.m. Eastern Time, that's 8 a.m. Central, until 6 tonight at 2610 Upton Melrose Road in Upton. You cross the tracks in Upton past Jones Home Center. 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And again, that's today and tomorrow, 9 to 6 Eastern Time, 2610 Upton Melrose Road. 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All right, we do want to remind you, Wickerville Baptist Church yard sale and bake sale is tomorrow, 8 a.m. to 2 p.m., rain or shine. They're going to have a lot of baked items, a lot of yard sale items, clothing, shoes, books, household items, furniture, lots more. The clothing is $2 a bag, $2 a bag, and they will provide the bags for you so you don't have to worry about bringing a bag.
15: And she did leave a phone number for that. She called earlier. If you have any questions, 270-5...
0: Hang on just a minute. Let me put it down.
15: All right. 270-528-2407 if you have any questions.
0: Okay.
15: All right. Wickerville Baptist Church.
0: All right. It's just outside the community of Monroe in Eastern Hart County. 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
13: 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Again, this is your last morning to get in on the drawing. We're going to be drawing for $101. Here at the end of the swap shop this morning, and this is for all the calls that have called in all this week during the morning and during with Ken during the afternoon. And so you'll be getting a check. The winner will be of $101. And we will be leaving at 9 o'clock this morning to go down and visit Double Lee for his birthday. But we'll be right back, so we'll be gone just a few minutes, and then we'll be back. If you are a winner of the birthday cake or the money here on Swap Shop. We do want to tell you about Emery Riley with a walkthrough time. He's been here for the last couple of mornings, and I'm telling you, Emery, he's got a lot of items there at a walkthrough time. If you're looking for antiques, collectibles, or primitives, you're in a lot of luck. They get a lot of items in every day, and they've got a lot of glassware right now. These are the older bowls and dishes that are collector's items, the butter dishes and the cream and salt and pepper shakers. They've got tons of that and so much more. They've got a lot of sales going on in different booths throughout the store. And right now, booth 12 has got 20% off. And I mean, you're going to find a lot of good savings right there. They're stacked up with all types of savings. I see stools and Hot Wheels and so many other great items. They've got the older bread tins that people used to use back in the day. And you'll find a lot of other good items, including the Coca-Cola cases where they stored the or served them in bottles and brought them to the stores. They've got a lot of merchandise for women. The Little Red Wagons, Miss Piggy is there. And just they are absolutely loaded. And they're beginning to be like a 50-50 store for men and women besides children. A lot of collectors, baseball cards and all types of cards. And just a good selection of all types of items, knives and everything that men and women love. They got a lot of quilts. 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And if you're hungry this morning, you can get breakfast right now or any time of the day at Watermill Restaurant, 804 Mammoth Cave Road, Cave City, Kentucky. 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Burger and fries. They've got a kids menu to take care of the kiddies too. And they're going to feed you. They voted number one in Hole in One Wall Restaurant in the state of Kentucky. The Watermill, 804 Mammoth Cave Road, Cave City. 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
17: Yes, Dwayne.
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13: 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Thank you.
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15: He is selling the 4 foot wide loading ramp for $100. 537-4336.
13: 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Mumfordville on Highway 88. 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And open Saturday 7:30 to noon. 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So keep that in mind. And also, we want to tell you about Kerr's Florist, Highway 90, Cave City, Kentucky. And they have got everything for the fall season right now and everything Christmas. I mean, they're loaded up with all your Christmas items and fall decorations. You need to come in. You'll be blown away when you walk through the front door of all the Christmas trees. I mean, I'm telling you, they're decorated up. And they've got all these items on the trees. And, of course, they're for sale, too. They've got the Christmas Santas and the reindeer. They're stocked wall-to-wall with the wreaths, beautiful white, small, and extra-large Christmas polar bears, all your decorations for display and for the tree, inside, outside, pillows, signs, pictures, cardinals, Christmas snow globes, birdhouses, angels, decorated artificial pine trees. Of course, they got the Christmas candy land and the large room with the Christmas trains, the bears, the lollipops, the gingerbread items, snowmen, Grinch Christmas items, and Christmas trucks. And that's just the beginning. I mean, they're loaded wall to wall, and you can save some money right now by coming on into Kerr's Florist, Highway 90, Cave City. 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We appreciate Kerr's Florist. They're one of the largest in the state of Kentucky. 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
18: Good morning. How y'all doing today?
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13: Okay. 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
13: Okay. All right, we'll get that up there. You'll go into the drawing, too, and we hope to have you down here one of these days with Lori on the gospel program.
18: Yeah. Well, we'll try to get that worked out, Dwayne.
13: 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Well, thank you so much.
18: Have a good day.
13: Take care. God bless.
18: God bless you,
13: Bella. Bye-bye.
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15: All right, for the month of October. And celebrating on the 14th is Chad Doyle. Congratulations to Chad Doyle. You've won the birthday cake from IGA Mufferville.
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Celebration to the King.

Good morning. 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

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Lori Houchins with you, and we're playing gospel music until 10 o'clock this morning. 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

0: 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That's room 303, and the address is 1505 South Dixie Street, Horse Cave, 42749. E.E.'s birthday is October 9th. Hart County Veterans Committee is hosting a barbecue cook-off, and that'll be at 3324 South Dixie Highway in Horse Cave on Saturday, 10 to 2. The public is invited. Purchase food from participating barbecue trucks and also vote for your favorites. Awards are going to be given for best barbecue, best sauce, and best sides, and winners will be announced at 2:30. Barbecue trucks interested in competing may enter for a $100 entry fee. If you'd like more information, contact Marty at 537-3341. Singing on the Hill is going to be held Saturday with preaching by Reverend Chris Klein at 1 p.m. and singing will begin at 4 p.m. with Friendship Baptist Church Youth. Other gospel groups include We're Blessed, Joyful Echoes, Sounds of Grace, God's Plan, and the Gospel Cavaliers. 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The address is 2700 Friendship Church Road, Magnolia. Wickerville Baptist Church Yard Sale and Bake Sale will be held this Saturday from 8 to 2, rain or shine. The sale will feature clothing, shoes, books, household items, furniture, baked goods, and more. 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Homecoming services will be held Sunday at 10 a.m. at Knox's Creek Baptist Church at Linwood. We're Blessed will be singing, and the pastor is Brother Chuck Templeman. Revival will be held at Pleasant Valley Baptist Church at 6070 Lone Oak Road, Horse Cave, on Sunday through Wednesday at 6 p.m. nightly. The evangelist will be Brother David Robbins, and the pastor is Brother Robbie Ward. Mufferville First United Methodist Church is hosting their Wednesday night community dinner on October 14th. The menu features country fried chicken breast with mashed potatoes, green beans, biscuits, gravy, drink, and dessert for $8 per person. 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The church is located on Kentucky 88, just east of Hart County High School. And that's been a look at your community calendar on Celebration to the King, Studio 101 WLOC.
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on this Friday. 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

And good morning, everybody. Ken Scott with you. We made it through the week, right? Hope you're having a great Friday morning. 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

0: Ronnie Millsap kicking off a Friday morning. Get ready to get your umbrella out. Going to be a busy, busy weekend. Some rain on the way. And things will be okay. Increasing clouds today, high near 84. Tonight, 60 for the low, under mostly cloudy skies. Tomorrow, shower and thunderstorms becoming likely by late afternoon, it says here. So, windy, high near 71. Saturday night, more of the same. Breezy, low around 59. Showers ending on Sunday, 72. Monday's Columbus Day holiday. No banks open, no mail. So, a lot of people are taking the day off. All right. We'll take your request at 786-4400. Meanwhile, back at Mama's. Tim and Faith are on the way.
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1: News. I'm CJ Papa. Isaias grabbing its power from the Gulf of America, transforming into a dangerous Category 3 hurricane. It's turning north, putting the northern Gulf Coast in the strike zone. Florida Governor Ron DeSantis.
2: Make sure you have what you need, you know, to be able to get through, particularly those next 72 hours.
1: The Department of Homeland Security defending the actions of an ICE officer who fired his weapon, striking, they say, was a criminal legal alien, Oscar Belgal, in New York City.
3: Mr. Belgal was struck by one of the bullets or fragments superficially in the neck. He stopped his vehicle. We arrested him, rendered first aid, and then took him to the hospital.
1: ICE Executive Associate Director Marcos Charles adding the suspect was taken to an ICE detention facility. 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

Get that, Jack. It's 11 past the hour at 10 o'clock. Well, it comes down to game 5 tomorrow night. The White Sox and the Guardians. Guardians won last night over Chicago, so who wins tomorrow night goes on to the American League Championship Series. The other team, it's going to be a long winter. And, of course, tomorrow the National League starts today.

Dodgers and Milwaukee at Milwaukee, the Brewers. Could be an interesting series. Congratulations to the winner today on the $101 drawing. We're going to do it again next Friday. So in the swap shop today, call, place your item in the new swap shop, and we'll put your name in a hat for next Friday's drawing. So you might be a winner for the $101. The fall radio ratings period is upon us, so we encourage everyone asked to keep a radio listening diary survey from Nielsen to please participate. 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So if you're asked to take part, participate, please do so. And when you listen to WLC, write it down. All right. Got to play that song, Write It Down, by George Strait later. In fact, we had a request for that the other day. All right. More music on the way.

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0: John Conley talks to friends about down in Louisiana. They get some rain down there for sure. Congrats to Timmy Ash, $101 swap shop winner. More of the same next Friday. And at 9 o'clock, we draw the name. We'll take your request at 786-4400.
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guess we all do from time to time. Get the umbrella out. Let's go back to 1950, a long time ago. This song was a big number one record, stayed on the charts for a lot of weeks for Hank Snow. Were you around back then?

0: That's the oldie right there. On the charts for 20 weeks, topped the charts a long time ago. A lot of people forgot that, man. I'm moving on, late great Hank Snow. 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Back in 1995, Alan Jackson released Tall, Tall Trees, a song written by George Jones and Roger Miller. Did you know that? Sure you did. That's on the way. Also, Alabama, 40-hour week for a living, and Trish Yearwood singing about that Georgia rain that they're going to get a lot of.
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3: Two brothers plead guilty for the 2019 murder of Adrian Smith in South Williamson. Charles Ray Blevins pled guilty to second-degree manslaughter and possessing a handgun as a felon, whereas Demetrius Smith pled guilty to reckless homicide. Blevins and Smith will be sentenced October 21st in Pike County Court. In Scottsville, the 2020 death of 70-year-old Revelyn Metter now has an arrest. Farron Metter was arrested Wednesday for evidence tampering, incest, and sexual abuse from two different investigations. Allen County court documents declare Metter allegedly sexually assaulted a woman, then tried covering it up by washing clothes and cleaning the scene. Witnesses said it was highly unusual for him to wash clothes. Another citation said the now 31-year-old man admitted to sexual abuse and incest. He's in jail on a $50,000 bond. I'm Lee Mowen.
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8: Clouds increasing today, 84 for the afternoon high, then mostly clear, low of 60 tonight. Showers and thunderstorms becoming likely by late afternoon Saturday. Windy too, with a high of 71. Then showers and thunderstorms Saturday night, continued breezy, a low of 59. Showers ending early on Sunday, 72 for the high, then partly cloudy, 56 Sunday night. Monday is Columbus Day. We'll see sunshine and 82 for the high, sunny and 86 on Tuesday.

He's now retired. Alan Eugene Jackson is 10:43, by the way. For keeping time, I'm sure a lot of you keep an eye on the weather this weekend. It's going to be a wet weekend for sure. Nobody be playing golf, but could be a lot worse. We could be down there on the Gulf, getting 100 mile an hour winds probably, and possible tornadoes. So let's keep in mind our thoughts and prayers with all the first responders who'll be in action this weekend in several states. All right, this song was co-written by the late, great Don Slitz, also wrote The Gambler for Kenny Rogers. It's for all the folks working hard.

right. Thank you for a great career, Alabama. Randy and Teddy are still on the road. Doing some shows this year. Not as many as they have been back in heyday, of course. And, of course, sadly, we lost Jeff Cook a few years ago to Parkinson's. I mean, he was 72, 73 years of age. Brett Favre, former Green Bay Packer quarterback. He's battling that disease, Parkinson's. And we wish them the best. Be listening for your chance to win some fall fun with tickets to either Happy Halloween Weekend, the Holiday World, or at Beach Bend for the Boo at the Bend weekends. It's going on right now through the end of October at both parks. Be listening for your chance to win tickets here on WLOC. That Georgia rain's coming down, right? Here's Trisha Yearwood.

There you go. Once again, congratulations, Timmy Ash. $101 Swap Shop winner today. And I'm going to do it again next Friday at 9 o'clock. Draw the name of another winner. So be sure to call in on the morning and the afternoon Swap Shop. And place an item, buy, sell, trade. And we'll put your name or write your number in the drawing. And we'll give you a buzz if you're the winner. All right. Had a request for this right here.

0: All right. Ribbon of Darkness. Here's Dwayne Forbes.
1: Thank you, Ken. And want to say a big happy birthday, 91 years young, to Double E Wilson down at Signature Healthcare of Hart County.
0: 91, wow.
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0: Well, happy birthday, Double E.
1: He's from Cub Eye Run, Kentucky.
0: A lot of people never make 91.
1: No.
0: Boy, that's
1: also, congratulations to Timmy Ash, $101 winner of the Swap Shop. And, of course, every week during the month of October, we're giving away $101 from Studio 101.7.
0: So, all right.
1: Everybody call in Ken this afternoon. If you call in, your name goes in the drawing for next week. So, call in them items. We'd love to hear from you.
0: Denzel Turner called and said, I'll be putting my name in. I'll be calling, putting more items on. Maybe I'll win next week.
1: What's Denzel got, a car?
0: He got all kinds of cars. He got all kinds of everything to wear.
1: Oh, my goodness.
0: Yeah.
1: He'll probably sell his chainsaw.
0: He might.
1: After he cuts his winter wood.
0: He wanted to hear yard sale, you know. I don't know about tomorrow, yard sale or Sunday. But anyway, there might be some in the rain, you know.
1: Are you going to play a song called Yard Sale?
0: It's on the way for him.
1: Is that Sammy Kershaw?
0: Sammy Kershaw.
1: All right. And so, Denzel, call in them items this afternoon. We want to hear from you, big boy.
0: A lot of people recorded that song. Nobody did it better than Sammy. He went to play it for old Denzel here. Not old Denzel, but young Denzel here.
1: Yeah, from Monroe, Kentucky.
0: Monroe.

Best song Sammy Kershaw ever recorded, Yard Sale. Wow, George Jones cut that. Several cut it, but nobody captured it like... And that's the case with a lot of the original songs. Like, who could do Pass Me By better than Johnny Rodriguez? Nobody. Or The Dance with Garth Brooks, or He Stopped Loving Today, George. I mean, nobody can. I mean, a lot of people tried, but there's something about... the original, you just can't beat. Troy Cook's got me tuned in. Troy's Trailer Tech, 511 North Dixie, Cave City Maintenance and Repair. Troy, have a beautiful, beautiful weekend. And I was thinking about you, so I had a request for this song, so we'll play this for you too. A classic with Conway and Loretta.

0: country classic. Of course, Cal Smith had an original hit on it, written by Don Wayne. That's Conway and Loretta. Taking your request at 786-4400. Satisfied Mind in Orchard, Alaska. They're on the way.
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0: 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Phone 537-4903. 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It's Cool Hand Luke's, 2698 North Jackson Highway in the heart of Canberra.
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0: Angie Angelosi. Bad weather already spreading over the Florida panhandle in advance of Category 3 Hurricane Isaias, forecast to make landfall tonight.
1: With the storm will come torrential rain and possible tornadoes, which will spread inland tonight, affecting the eastern part of Mississippi, much of the state of Alabama into tomorrow, also Georgia and the Carolina coast.
0: That's Fox Weather Hurricane Specialist Brian Norcross in Miami. Anti-ICE protests erupted in New York City after an ICE-involved shooting in the Bronx. The president is going to be in upstate New York tonight, campaigning for gubernatorial candidate Bruce Blakeman.
2: President Trump says these midterm rallies are a lot of work, but he likes doing them. And he thinks these rallies, night after night after night, are the reason that Republicans in close districts...
0: Fox's Peter Doocy, America's listening to Fox News.
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0: named after Sawyer Brown Road in West Nashville over in the Bellevue community. Let's go to Canberra. Luke, cool. Are you cool today, Luke?
1: Yeah, it's cool over here at Cool Hand Luke.
0: Yeah, it's cool over there. I tell you what, tell everybody what's going on over there. And
1: We've got some more Little Debbie setting out, and we've got some more tools setting out. We've got the tool section loaded down. Icon, DeWalt, Milwaukee, Pittsburgh. We've got it all over here. We've got some new detergent coming in. We've got all kinds of cleaning supplies, bamboo sheets. We've got brand new women's clothes for $5 a piece. We've got it all.
0: And seeing is believing, too, you know, right next to Bank of Buffalo there, you know.
1: Yeah, it's, we could talk about it all day, many items we got.
0: Well, yeah, you'd have to talk about it. It'd take 3 weeks to talk about it. You can't do it in just a few minutes, but want to give y'all going to get ready for the wet weekend?
1: Yeah.
0: And how about the cutlery items? You got all kinds of cutlery things there, too, you know.
1: Yeah, we've got all kinds of different knives, 6-piece sets, 15-piece sets. We've got all kinds of Curtis Stone cookware. We've just got everything.
0: Yeah, people say money and Christmas is just around the corner. It's the place to go to, right?
1: Yeah, it is. It is. If you're wanting to save money, come see me.
0: It's a cool place to go. Cool. Thank you. Have a beautiful weekend. Appreciate y'all.
1: Yep. Thank you.
0: All righty. 2698 North Jackson Highway, Canberra, next to the Bank of Buffalo in the old post office building. All right. Keep looking up, man. Cool Hand Luke's are the coolest place to go. Here's Luke Bryan.

Travis Tritt, Double T from Georgia. Getting a lot of rain down in Georgia right now as we speak. And put some drive in your country. This goes out to Timmy tuning in at Hometown Outdoor Power Solutions in Canberra. Everything's changed. Well, except some things. 11:33.

0: 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It's a new location out there. 3009 North Jackson Highway. 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Big sponsor, and we appreciate y'all. And, wow. Boat, you have a boat? Somebody asked me, do you have a boat, Ken? No, no boat, but anyway, we will get as bad as some folks will. Of course, going to get the rain this weekend, and we'll touch on the forecast. You've already heard it, I'm sure, several times to rehash it tonight. Mostly cloudy, low around 60. Now, tomorrow, showers and thunderstorms are going to be moving in likely by late afternoon. Windy, high near 71. Tomorrow night, more of the same. Continued breezy with a low around 59. Sunday showers ending with a high around 72. Let's look at Monday, Columbus Day, holiday. Sunny and a high near 82. The sky will be blue, I'm sure. All right. Congrats to Timmy Ash, $101 swap shop winner. We're going to do it again next Friday at 9 o'clock. You call in today, place an ad on the swap shop at noon, 12:15. We go on the radio and at 786-4400. And you might be the winner next week. So there you go. One of the better songs of all time by request for Sandy. See, when you play the house that built me, I said, I sure will. Miranda Lambert's on the way.
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0: 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All right, 48 years. Great song by Alan Shamlin. He wrote it, Brad to sang it.
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House of Bill B, get the umbrellas out. Miranda Lambert, 11:45. Well, my good friend Gary Gentry, years ago, saw the ghost of Hank Williams sitting in his living room at 4 o'clock in the morning. And he got this inspiration for the song. It made him a lot of money. And he said, I blew $1 million in 1 year. Well, you can always make it back. So anyway, congratulations. Rest in peace, David Allen Coe.

He said, "This is where you get off, boy, cause I'm going back to Alabama." As I stepped out of that Cadillac, I said, "Mister, many thanks." He said, "You don't have to call me Mister, Mister.

David Allan Coe. Well, George Jones cut a song that Gary wrote years ago called "What I Loved Back Then," and we were talking about that. And it was about 100 degree years ago in Nashville. Gary's working at the store, and a guy came in and said, "Gary, whoa, it's hot out there. It's hotter than a $2 pistol." Well, that's where this song came from. Rest in peace, George. Congrats, Gary.

0: with Lori and Charlie with a preview of the next Crooked Chase Countdown. John Morgan recalls a suspected superstar prank call that turned out to be the real Jason Aldean.
1: Ashley Cook's ironic course of study that led to the stage, and Thomas Rhett's dad joining the Grand Ole Opry this weekend on Crooked Chase. 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
1: Clouds increasing today, 84 for the afternoon high, then mostly clear, low of 60 tonight. Showers and thunderstorms becoming likely by late afternoon Saturday. Windy too, with a high of 71. Then showers and thunderstorms Saturday night, continued breezy, a low of 59. Showers ending early on Sunday, 72 for the high, then partly cloudy, 56 Sunday night. Monday is Columbus Day. We'll see sunshine and 82 for the high, sunny and 86 on Tuesday.
2: All right, we're talking about Jerry Reed, Amos Moses, all the great songs. By the way, I saw some of that Smokey the Bandit the other night. He played a truck driver. Rest in peace. He was great. He's coming up, and Eddie Rabbit's going to sing a song we'll probably relate to tomorrow night. You'll hear it. It's on the way.

0: News. I'm CJ Papa. More than 30 million in the path of the monster hurricane Isaias, roughly 145 miles southeast of the mouth of the Mississippi River. Max sustained winds right now 120 miles per hour.
1: We have the potential for a lot of flooding. We're right here on the Gulf Coast, so I mean, all this water is going to ultimately end up on the roads.
0: Sergeant Ron Libesdain, Florida Highway Patrol on Navarre Beach. That's a barrier island southeast of Pensacola. Chicago football legend Mike Ditka dies at the age of 86. He led the Bears to the 1986 Super Bowl title. The late coach here at the White House in 2011, honored by President Obama.
2: The 1985 Chicago Bears, we consider him one of us. It was a great group of guys. We're very proud that you honored us.
0: His family said, "We knew him as the heart of our family." 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
5: For Friday, it is October 9th, and from the Studio 101 News Desk, I'm Chris Jesse. You might have seen a large plume of smoke between Munfordville and Horse Cave on Thursday. The Office of Kentucky Nature Reserves conducted a prescribed burn in the area of Rush Island Bend Road. The burn was executed within all regulations with proper safety measures in place. Now, as that burn was carried out, firefighters were dispatched to another fire that spread into a wooded area along Reardon Road. That's just off of Kentucky 218. Multiple departments responded, having to work in difficult terrain with a swiftly progressing fire line. No injuries were reported, though. A Litchfield manufacturing facility will be closing at the end of the year, resulting in the loss of nearly 150 jobs for the community. Leggett and Platt announced on Wednesday their plant on Emory Drive will cease operations as the company consolidates resources. The closure will affect all levels, including production, administrative, and management employees. The Litchfield location previously survived restructuring of the company in 2024 when they closed multiple facilities and eliminated around 1,000 jobs. Leggett and Platt was founded in 1938 and is headquartered in Missouri. As a whole, the company manufactures components used in bedding, furniture, automotive seating, flooring, and industrial products. High school football is also on fall break for our two local schools this week. Neither Caverna nor Hart County is in action, but both teams return to play next Friday night on the 16th. Caverna will host Russellville while the Raiders are at Butler County. The latest on how Hurricane Isaias will affect us this weekend is coming up in just a couple of minutes.
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5: Clouds will increase some this afternoon and 84 for the high, then mostly cloudy tonight with a low of 60. Showers and thunderstorms becoming likely by late afternoon tomorrow. It's going to be windy too. We'll say wind gusts 35 to 40 miles an hour at peak. It's not sustained, but again, that's where we should see peaks. Tomorrow's high about 71. That will carry over into tomorrow night. Showers and thunderstorms continued breezy, 59 for the low. Then showers should be ending on Sunday, 72 for the high. Partly cloudy, 56 Sunday night. Then Monday, it is Columbus Day. Sunny, a high of 82 to start the work week. Sunny, 86 on Tuesday. 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
9: 87-year-old Shirley Ann Huffman Bow passed away Wednesday at NHC Healthcare in Glasgow. She was a member of the Beech Grove Missionary Baptist Church. Survivors include two children, Kevin Bow and Kathy Spillman. Graveside services for Shirley Ann Huffman Bow will be held Saturday morning at 11 at the Refuge Cemetery. Visitation beginning at 9 a.m. until 10:30 Saturday at Hatcher and Sadler Funeral Home. 53-year-old Daryl Jason Riggs passed away Tuesday at the Medical Center in Bowling Green. He was preceded in death by a brother, Billy Riggs. Survivors include his wife, Rekia Matthews Riggs, his children, Brandon Riggs, Tiffany Durbin, Christopher Riggs, Autumn Thompson, his parents, Daryl and Lois Mabe Riggs, 10 grandchildren, and his sister, Tisa Colston. Funeral services for Daryl Jason Riggs will be held at 6 p.m. Saturday at Seagum Thompson. His parents, Daryl and Lois Mabe Riggs, 10 grandchildren, and his sister, Tisa Colston. Funeral services for Daryl Jason Riggs will be held at 6 p.m. Saturday at Seago Funeral

0: passed away Tuesday at his residence. He was a member of the Buffalo Baptist Church. Survivors include his children, Nathan Emery of West Virginia, Elizabeth Michelle of Louisville, Bianca Emery of Brandenburg, and Jackie Rigdon of Campbellsville. Three grandchildren, four sisters, Dorothy Barnes of Detroit, Joyce Josie of Radcliffe, Janice McCray of Buffalo, and Charlene Menard of Hodgenville. Six brothers, Jesse James Emery of Washington State, Henry Calvin Emery and Kenneth Dale Emery, both of Hodgenville, Michael Mike Wayne Emery and Gary Emery, both of Buffalo, and Roger Lee Emery of Rineyville. 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
1: 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Schools offer a clear example of how family involvement benefits the wider community. 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And remember, the University of Kentucky is an equal opportunity provider.
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5: From Cincinnati, Ohio, which means I go on Midwest family vacations every year. Last year we did Gatlinburg, Tennessee. Been there? Yeah. Gatlinburg, if you haven't been, it's an American Indian word. It means land of the couples that wear matching airbrush t-shirts. I don't know if that's accurate, but it's accurate. Okay. And they always pick the same design. It's a silhouette of the couple who are wearing the t-shirts. And on the shirts, that couple, they are holding hands, confidently.

0: 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There's a rainbow sunset on what is clearly the ocean in the background. Then they write Gatlinburg across the top so that you know which of the islands in the Smoky Mountains that they visited, right? They're not... It makes for great people watching. Now, I don't know if you like to people watch, but I'm a huge fan. It's free. You know, you just sit there with someone you love and talk about the folks walking by for a couple hours. And Gatlinburg is prime pickings. I mean, get your camera ready. You're going to see someone that you like enough to want to share them with others. And I'd like to put this out there. If you ever take pictures when you people watch, please email them to me because my buddies and I trade them like they're baseball cards. It's probably the most fun game I've ever played.
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7: This is Matt Jones with Kentucky Sports Radio. 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
8: Ken.
4: Yeah.
8: This is Denzel. You know who it is.
4: Oh, yeah, Denzel. Yeah, how you doing?
8: You're good. How are you?
4: Oh, we're hanging in there. You know, I played that song earlier for you.
8: Yep.
4: You
8: hey, Ken, I got a Cherry wardrobe. It's put together with pegs. It's all, I don't know how old it is. It's about 6.5 foot tall.
4: You've got a what now?
8: A cherry wardrobe.
4: Cherry wardrobe?
8: Yeah.
4: We're not talking clothes, are we? No.
8: Hey, hang on a minute. I got a call coming in. I'll call you back.
4: Going to call me back. Okay, thank you. Okay. Cherry wardrobe. Well, okay. Let's see who'll call me back here. Wardrobe. Denzel Turner. 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Do you see... You have some 16-inch tires you want to sell? Well, these people looking for them. 270-940-4967. 270-940-4967. 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Also wanted is an oxygen concentrator. 270-405-6071. 405-6071. For sale. Okay, here we go. You're on the Swap Shop. Hello?
8: Ken.
4: Yeah.
8: This is Denzel. You know who I am.
4: Yeah, tell me about that cherry
8: board. What it is I want to put on there, I got a wardrobe, a cherry wardrobe, big one. I don't know how wide it is. It's about 6.5 foot tall. It's old. I don't know how old it is. The Twyman's up here at the store used to have it at Monroe. And it's put together with wooden pegs.
4: Well, that's a classic, ain't it?
8: Yes, it is. And it's so tall, I can't get it. My ceilings ain't tall enough for it.
4: Well, me either, you know.
8: But it's really a nice piece of furniture. It's really took care of. It's no, you know, it's just old is what it is. But, yeah, I'd like to put that on there. I've been wanting to sell it, but I haven't talked to nobody about it much.
4: What do you want to be?
8: I got it stored in the building.
4: What are you going to ask for? Just have to call you and talk about it?
8: Yeah, I'm going to ask $300 for it. That's cheap.
4: $300, okay,
8: $300,
4: yes.
8: Yep.
4: How old is it?
8: I don't know how wide it is, but it's about 6.5 foot tall and it's solid cherry.
4: Solid cherry.
8: Yep.
4: I bet that's beautiful.
8: Really a pretty piece of furniture.
4: I bet that's beautiful, right?
8: Oh, it is. Yes, it is.
4: 6.5 footer.
8: Yeah, it's got double doors on it, two sides to it.
4: Double. I'm writing all this down, man.
8: Yeah.
4: I write like a doctor, so I got to go back and print it, you know. Double
8: door.
4: Yeah. You know how doctors write, just scribble, you know.
8: Yeah.
4: Then get you.
8: But I'd take $300 for it. I'd like to have somebody to have it that could use it, because I can't.
4: Oh, yeah. So we got the solid furniture cherry wardrobe.
8: Solid cherry.
4: Solid cherry wardrobe. It's a big one, 6.5 foot tall.
8: About 6.5 foot tall. It's got things that goes up on top of it. Some kind of fancy things.
4: Got the double doors. Somebody snatched.
8: Yeah, it's got double doors on it. Yep.
4: Somebody snatched that up for sure.
8: Well, they ought to. I hope they do.
4: 528-1266.
8: Yes.
4: What are you doing this
8: weekend? Thank you, Ken.
4: What are you doing this weekend? Staying dry?
8: Oh, nothing I know of, bud. All this rain coming in.
4: Yeah, it'll be all right.
8: Well, I'm going to Quickerville yard sale.
4: Oh, yeah, Quickerville. That's tomorrow, by the way. Mm-hmm. 8 to 2 o'clock, man.
8: I'm only a quarter mile from it.
4: You could probably walk over there, right? Huh? Well, thank you so much, Denzel.
8: Bye.
4: All right, thank you. Okay. 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Coming up, David Allen Cole, Ronnie Atkins, and Chris Young. Chris Young's a graduate. He went to high school over there in Murfreesboro, Tennessee. I can't remember the name of the high school, but I think maybe Riverdale. I don't know. Anyway, pretty good singer. Chris Young. Don't hear much about him no more. He did another big hit record. Okay, we're wrapping up here. A couple more before we call it a week. Get ready for the rain to get the umbrella out and rain to make the grass grow, right? 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As I say in Hollywood, that's a wrap. Have a beautiful weekend. Thanks for listening. Stay dry. Here's David Allen Coe.

back the letter, and I told him it was not the perfect country and western song because he hadn't said anything at all about mama or trains or trucks.

0: County Veterans Committee will host a barbecue cook-off on Saturday, October 10th from 10 a.m. until 2 p.m. Central Time at 3324 South Dixie Highway in Horse Cave. 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
8: News, I'm Gian Gelosi. People along the Gulf Coast bracing for Cat 3 Hurricane Isaias. This man in southwest Alabama.
9: Yeah, we get some pretty good storms, but yeah, this is going to be different.
8: The storm expected to make landfall tonight near the Florida Panhandle. Super Bowl winning head coach and player Mike Ditka has died.
10: Mike Ditka went from the field as a Chicago Bears All-Pro tight end to the sidelines, becoming the Bears head coach in 1982. He was blunt and driven. But that helped him push the Bears to a Super Bowl title after the 1985 season. The Hall of Famer, born in suburban Pittsburgh, played from 1961 to 72 for the Bears, Eagles, and Cowboys. But it's clear where his heart always remained.
11: Thank you. And go Bears!
8: And that was Fox's Kevin Uretsky reporting. 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
8: My 18-year-old was born on June 6th of 2000. Figure it out yet? So when she turned six, it was on 666? Oh, yeah. Sometimes she still walks into the room and I hear, oh, so fuck up! Oh, so fuck up! God, huh? When they were really little, they loved this game that we used to play. I called it the telemarketer game. They annoyed me so much that I would give my daughters the phone when they would call. I'd say, here, some guy wants to talk to you. And I would, like, prompt them what to say, you know. But a lot of times I would, like, have them whisper so that they could barely hear her. Hello? Hello? Oh, is this a grown-up? No. Oh, well, I need to speak to a grown-up. Is your mommy home? Yes. Can you put your mommy on? She's busy. Is your daddy home, honey? Yes. Can I speak to your daddy? He's busy. Honey, is there anybody in the house, any other grown-ups in the house that I can talk to? The police. The police are in your house right now. Yes. All right, honey, you better let me talk to the police. They're busy. Honey, what are they all doing? Looking for me.
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10: More potential victims have emerged against former Pulaski County church worker Scott Hughes, which led to more charges. He was arrested last Thursday in a Somerset home after sheriff's deputies received word about alleged sexual contact with children. Another individual reported sexual abuse Tuesday. From 2012 until 2013, Hughes faces sodomy, sexual abuse, incest, and human trafficking charges. Former Kentucky Wildcat Kirk Rissa has pled guilty to federal wire fraud charges. The Estonia native reportedly started the scheme 4 years ago while in Arizona, asking two victims to pay him over $2 million for his mother's cancer treatments and saving the family farm. Rissa also signed an agreement to pay one of the victims, but never did. He'll be sentenced December 22nd. Rissa could face up to 2 years in prison. I'm Lee Mowen.
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15: Clouds increasing today, 84 for the afternoon high, then mostly clear, low of 60 tonight. Showers and thunderstorms becoming likely by late afternoon Saturday. Windy too, with a high of 71. Then showers and thunderstorms Saturday night, continued breezy, a low of 59. Showers ending early on Sunday, 72 for the high, then partly cloudy, 56 Sunday night. Monday is Columbus Day. We'll see sunshine and 82 for the high, sunny and 86 on Tuesday.

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4: I'm John Saucier. President Trump reportedly was presented with more options for striking Iran, but declined to approve any of them, at least not for the moment.
5: They have no military, they have no Navy, they have no Air Force, they have no anti-aircraft things. They have. We took out yesterday 28 million barrels. I think we took out more than we've ever taken out at any time, including before the war with the Hormuz Strait.
4: The president says he does not plan on launching any new strikes on Iran before the midterm elections in November. The Pentagon says a firing squad execution of the Fort Hood shooter and Danal Malik Hassan will be live-streamed after Secretary for Pete Hegseth told Real America's Voice News Wednesday the execution would be public. And a pair of Renoir paintings stolen from a museum in southern France have been found. Local authorities say that six people have been arrested. 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
12: The trial and the death of an 11-year-old Eastern Kentucky boy will be heard in a different county. More now from Lee Mowen.
13: The trials of Christina Chapman and Patrick Spear will be moving out of Martin County to Johnson County. They're charged in the case of 11-year-old Nicholas Spear's death. Both Chapman and Patrick Spear face charges for allegedly placing Nicholas in a situation that could cause physical injury. A wrongful death lawsuit from the family estate has already been filed against the Martin County Board of Education, the Cabinet for Health and Family Services, and Spear's biological mother. A trial date has not been set. I'm Lee Mowen.
12: And Kentucky farmers and truckers can now use tax-exempt dyed diesel on public roads under a temporary emergency order. The exemption will remain in effect through the end of the year. I'm Scott Hooper.
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16: Clouds increasing today, 84 for the afternoon high, then mostly clear, low of 60 tonight. Showers and thunderstorms becoming likely by late afternoon Saturday. Windy too, with a high of 71. Then showers and thunderstorms Saturday night, continued breezy, a low of 59. Showers ending early on Sunday, 72 for the high, then partly cloudy, 56 Sunday night. Monday is Columbus Day. We'll see sunshine and 82 for the high, sunny and 86 on Tuesday.

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8: News. I'm Carmen Roberts. The Pentagon faces bipartisan backlash over plans to live stream the execution of convicted Fort Hood mass killer Nidal Hassan. Vice President J.D. Vance says it's unclear, though, whether that live stream will happen.
9: I think it's going to happen in December when he's executed. But what I try to remind people is, look, this is a guy who committed, in my view, the worst terrorist attack on American soil outside of 9/11.
8: Hassan can still seek judicial review in civilian court. Isaias is now a major hurricane closing in on the Florida panhandle. Governor Ron DeSantis says there will be wind damage, but that's not the big concern.
10: The surge is really what puts a lot of people's lives in jeopardy.
8: And a massive 7.6 magnitude earthquake shakes Panama, rattling buildings as far away as the capital and prompting evacuations. 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
6: I'll give you my definition of an intellectual. 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It's just us. 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I know some folks believe in UFOs. I just don't believe in UFOs. We've been tracking them since 1947. Not once have these super intelligent aliens ever been sighted around Orlando. They don't land around Times Square in New York City. Evidently, these super intelligent aliens, after traveling millions of miles to get here, have no interest in seeing Disney World or Broadway play. No. They made this long trip every time just so they could land next to a hog pen in Arkansas.
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8: The trial and the death of an 11-year-old Eastern Kentucky boy will be heard in a different county. More now from Lee Mowen.
9: The trials of Christina Chapman and Patrick Spear will be moving out of Martin County to Johnson County. They're charged in the case of 11-year-old Nicholas Spear's death. Both Chapman and Patrick Spear face charges for allegedly placing Nicholas in a situation that could cause physical injury. A wrongful death lawsuit from the family estate has already been filed against the Martin County Board of Education, the Cabinet for Health and Family Services, and Spear's biological mother. A trial date has not been set.
10: I'm Lee Mowen.
8: And Kentucky farmers and truckers can now use tax-exempt dyed diesel on public roads under a temporary emergency order. The exemption will remain in effect through the end of the year. I'm Scott Hooper.
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14: Clouds increasing today, 84 for the afternoon high, then mostly clear, low of 60 tonight. Showers and thunderstorms becoming likely by late afternoon Saturday. Windy too, with a high of 71. Then showers and thunderstorms Saturday night, continued breezy, a low of 59. Showers ending early on Sunday, 72 for the high, then partly cloudy, 56 Sunday night. Monday is Columbus Day. We'll see sunshine and 82 for the high, sunny and 86 on Tuesday.

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5: Fox News, I'm John Saucier. Early voting's underway in Ohio today at a rally in Lima, Ohio. Vice President J.D. Vance urged voters to support incumbent Senator John Husted.
6: For 20 months, 20 short months, John has fought relentlessly for the people of this state. He is one of the hardest workers in the United States Senate. Do you know why you no longer pay taxes on tips? It's because John Husted.
5: Husted is facing off against former Democratic Senator Sherrod Brown, who holds an 8-point lead over the Republican, according to a Fox News poll conducted in August. In Michigan, the Senate race contentious after the first debate between Republican candidate Mike Rogers and Democratic candidate Abdul Al-Sayed. At a roundtable, Al-Sayed says he's running to fight against government corruption.
7: Well, Donald Trump is the president of the United States. Donald Trump has corrupted his office. He is the president of the United States for all of us, and therefore all of us have been the victim of his corruption.
5: America is listening to Fox News.
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8: Candy was my whole life when I was a kid. That was first 10 years of my life. I think the only clear thought I had was get candy. That was it. Family, friends, school. There's just obstacles in the way of the candy. I'm out for the candy here. I'm just thinking, get candy, get candy, get candy, get candy, get candy. That's why you have to teach kids not to take candy from a stranger if they're playing in a playground, because they're such candy moron idiot brains. They're just, this man has candy, I'm going with him, goodbye, I don't care what happens to me, get candy, get candy, get candy, get candy. Don't go, they'll torture you, they'll kidnap you, it doesn't matter, he has an O. Henry, I have to take that chance. Get candy, get candy, get candy. So the first time you hear the concept of Halloween when you're a kid, your brain can't even process the information. You can't. You're like, what is this? What did you say? So what did you say about giving out candy? Who was giving out candy? Everyone that we know is just giving out candy? Are you kidding me? When is this happening? Where? Why? Take me with you. I gotta be a part of this. I'll do anything that they want. I can wear that.
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10: The trial and the death of an 11-year-old Eastern Kentucky boy will be heard in a different county. More now from Lee Mowen.
11: The trials of Christina Chapman and Patrick Spear will be moving out of Martin County to Johnson County. They're charged in the case of 11-year-old Nicholas Spear's death. Both Chapman and Patrick Spear face charges for allegedly placing Nicholas in a situation that could cause physical injury. A wrongful death lawsuit from the family estate has already been filed against the Martin County Board of Education, the Cabinet for Health and Family Services, and Spear's biological mother. A trial date has not been set. I'm Lee Mowen.
10: And Kentucky farmers and truckers can now use tax-exempt dyed diesel on public roads under a temporary emergency order. The exemption will remain in effect through the end of the year. I'm Scott Hooper.
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15: Mostly cloudy overnight, 60 for the low. Showers and thunderstorms becoming likely by late afternoon Saturday. Windy too, and 71 for tomorrow afternoon's high. Showers and thunderstorms on Saturday night. It will continue to be breezy, and we'll see a low of around 59. Showers ending early Sunday, 72. Then partly cloudy, 56 for a low Sunday night. Monday is Columbus Day. We'll see sunshine to start the week, 82 there for the high. Tuesday and summer just won't go away. Tuesday, sunny, 86.

0: News. I'm Tom Rigotti. Hurricane Isaias has become a Category 3 storm and is expected to hit Florida. Governor Ron DeSantis says first responders are ready.
1: We'll have a 5,000 guard mobilization that will be done, and hopefully they're not going to be needed for an extended period of time, but if they are, they're going to be here, and they're going to be working, and they're going to be helping.
0: Florida has declared a state of emergency for 25 counties and ordered immediate evacuations of Pensacola Beach. The UAE confirms the Fly Dubai co-pilot who attacked the captain on a flight from Dubai to Tel Aviv was planning a 9/11 style suicide attack.
2: The United Arab Emirates Attorney General confirming the co-pilot of Fly Dubai Flight 1073 intended to seize the aircraft and crash it into a passenger terminal at Israel's Ben Gurion Airport.
0: That's Fox's Kristen Goodwin. 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
5: For Friday, it is October 9th, and from the Studio 101 News Desk, I'm Chris Jesse. You might have seen a large plume of smoke between Munfordville and Horse Cave on Thursday. The Office of Kentucky Nature Reserves conducted a prescribed burn in the area of Rush Island Bend Road. The burn was executed within all regulations with proper safety measures in place. Now, as that burn was carried out, firefighters were dispatched to another fire that spread into a wooded area along Reardon Road. That's just off of Kentucky 218. Multiple departments responded, having to work in difficult terrain with a swiftly progressing fire line. No injuries were reported, though. A Litchfield manufacturing facility will be closing at the end of the year, resulting in the loss of nearly 150 jobs for the community. Leggett and Platt announced on Wednesday their plant on Emory Drive will cease operations as the company consolidates resources. The closure will affect all levels, including production, administrative, and management employees. The Litchfield location previously survived restructuring of the company in 2024 when they closed multiple facilities and eliminated around 1,000 jobs. Leggett and Platt was founded in 1938 and is headquartered in Missouri. As a whole, the company manufactures components used in bedding, furniture, automotive seating, flooring, and industrial products. High school football is also on fall break for our two local schools this week. Neither Caverna nor Hart County is in action, but both teams return to play next Friday night on the 16th. Caverna will host Russellville, while the Raiders are at Butler County. The latest on how Hurricane Isaias will affect us this weekend is coming up in just a couple of minutes.
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5: Mostly cloudy here tonight with a low of 60 as Hurricane Isaias makes landfall here in a few hours in the Gulf, northern Florida, northwestern Florida, I should say, Alabama, Mississippi, where they all kind of converge on the Gulf. And that's going to bring us showers and thunderstorms by late afternoon tomorrow. It's going to be windy tomorrow, too, with a high of 71. Showers and thunderstorms tomorrow night, a low of 59. Then showers ending early on Sunday, 72 for the high. Partly cloudy on Sunday night, a low of 56. And then on Monday, sunny, a high of 82. Tuesday, sunny, a high of 86. 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
3: 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She was a member of the Beech Grove Missionary Baptist Church. Survivors include two children, Kevin Bowe and Kathy Spillman. Graveside services for Shirley Ann Huffman Bowe will be held Saturday morning at 11 at the Refuge Cemetery. Visitation beginning at 9 a.m. until 10:30 Saturday at Hatcher and Sadler Funeral Home. 53-year-old Daryl Jason Riggs passed away Tuesday at the Medical Center in Bowling Green. He was preceded in death by a brother, Billy Riggs. Survivors include his wife, Rekia Matthews Riggs, his children, Brandon Riggs, Tiffany Durbin, Christopher Riggs, Autumn Thompson, his parents, Daryl and Lois Mabe Riggs, 10 grandchildren, and his sister, Tisa Colston. Funeral services for Daryl Jason Riggs will be held at 6 p.m. Saturday at Seago Funeral Home with cremation to follow. Visitation beginning at 11 a.m. Saturday at Seago Funeral Home. 61-year-old Ronnie Paul Middleton of Cave City passed away Monday at his residence. Survivors include two brothers, Mark Middleton and Robert Middleton of Glasgow. Funeral services for Ronnie Paul Middleton will be held at 2 p.m. Saturday at Hatcher and Sadler Funeral Home. Visitation beginning at 10 a.m. Saturday at the funeral home. 65-year-old Danny Ray Cricket Embry of Buffalo passed away Tuesday at his residence. He was a member of the Buffalo Baptist Church. Survivors include his children, Nathan Embry of West Virginia,

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Hello, I am Jonathan Nunn, owner of Brooks Funeral Home. 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
7: Now kids have all the cool stuff at church, man. 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He gets on the mic. Now, we know we don't live in the same time we grew up in. We can't be out there knocking on strange people's doors. It's not safe. What we're going to do, we're going to get all the automobiles in the parking lot in the dark, decorate them. 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
7: Mostly cloudy overnight, 60 for the low. Showers and thunderstorms becoming likely by late afternoon Saturday. Windy too, and 71 for tomorrow afternoon's high. Showers and thunderstorms on Saturday night. It will continue to be breezy, and we'll see a low of around 59. Showers ending early Sunday, 72. Then partly cloudy, 56 for a low Sunday night. Monday is Columbus Day. We'll see sunshine to start the week, 82 there for the high. Tuesday and summer just won't go away. Tuesday, sunny, 86.

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5: News. I'm John Saucier. Hurricane Isaias is expected to hit Florida. Governor Ron DeSantis says this storm expected to land as a Category 3.
6: It probably will land as a Category 3 is our judgment.
5: Forecasters say the storm expected to make landfall this evening. In New York City, an Immigration and Customs Enforcement officer shot and wounded a 28-year-old man inside his vehicle during an enforcement operation in the Bronx. Homeland Security Secretary Mark Wayne Mullen on Fox with some details on what this undocumented migrant Oscar Belga was on probation for.
7: Four robbery charges, two charges of felony assault, felony larceny, assault, weapons assault, weapons possession of misdemeanor larceny, possession of stolen property, and two felony charges of dangerous drugs, all in 3 years, and that's how long he's been in the country.
5: The suspect was in stable condition and then transferred into federal custody. 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
6: I don't know if you like to people watch, but I'm a huge fan. It's free. You know, you just sit there with someone you love and talk about the folks walking by for a couple hours. And Gatlinburg is prime pickings. I mean, get your camera ready. I'm on the main drag. If you've never been there, Gatlinburg is basically just one hill, you know, with museums. That's their word, not mine. And then my favorite place to people watch in any tourist town, but especially Gatlinburg, is the old-fashioned candy kitchen. I love that place so much because no matter what time of day you walk up, you're going to see the same thing. There's going to be a hillbilly pressed up against the window who cannot figure out how they're making taffy on the other side of the window, and it is the greatest thing they've ever seen. They're like, get out of here. Nuh-uh. Hey, come look. It's where they make it. The taffy from Cracker Barrel. Yeah, it all comes from... I don't know how they do it, even though I can see the whole process from right here. Just stand there. Hours.
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0: with Lori and Charlie with a preview of the next Crooked Chase Countdown. John Morgan recalls a suspected superstar prank call that turned out to be the real Jason Aldean.
1: Ashley Cook's ironic course of study that led to the stage, and Thomas Rhett's dad joining the Grand Ole Opry this weekend on Crooked Chase. 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
4: Mostly cloudy overnight, 60 for the low. Showers and thunderstorms becoming likely by late afternoon Saturday. Windy too, and 71 for tomorrow afternoon's high. Showers and thunderstorms on Saturday night. It will continue to be breezy, and we'll see a low of around 59. Showers ending early Sunday, 72. Then partly cloudy, 56 for a low Sunday night. Monday is Columbus Day. We'll see sunshine to start the week, 82 there for the high. Tuesday and summer just won't go away. Tuesday, sunny, 86.